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1: Battle of the sexes.
2: Okay, here we go, the Monday edition. Tori, we have got four brain-stumping questions. Will anybody get any of these correct? Let's find out. Or did we make it just too difficult today?
3: Okay. All right. Well, Jay, first question I am going to give you. I'm going to give you my teacher question right now because, yeah, today is World Teacher Day. And I'm going to give you a question about one of my favorite teachers I ever had from high school, actually. Shout out Essex High, of course. Go Red Raiders. When I was in grades 11 and 12, I had a fantastic literacy teacher. I loved English and literacy class already, but I had an awesome teacher who made it very enjoyable. Her name was Mrs. Hahn. And I'm sure she's still teaching, so not was Mrs. Hahn, but is Mrs. Hahn. If you have had the pleasure of having Mrs. Hahn, you know that she just made reading and, like, discussing reading so much fun. And one of the big books that she had us read, I think I was in grade 12 for this one, it was the very popular Canadian novel Life of Pi by Yann Martel. You know which one I'm talking about, yeah?
2: For sure, the guy in the boat with the lion or tiger or whatever.
3: Yeah, so it's a famous one. So I'm going to ask you about it. As we know, like you just said, the book of Life of Pi is a story about a young boy named Pi who ends up stranded on a lifeboat with a bunch of wild animals. It's all about survival and religion and perseverance and philosophy. It's so fun to read. I loved reading it at like 16. So like I said, a bunch of animals are on this boat with Pi. There are actually four. And I think we all know about the Bengal tiger already. It's like literally on the cover.
2: That's the one.
3: But I want you to tell me which of the following animals is not depicted in the Life of Pi, meaning that three are. Okay?
2: Yeah, let's do it.
3: Okay, we've got a zebra.
2: Was there a zebra on that boat?
3: We've got a sheep. We've got an orangutan.
2: Yeah.
3: And we've got a hyena. Three of those were, in fact, on the boat. One was not.
2: I feel like I read the book and saw the movie.
3: And you don't know this?
2: I just remember the big tiger, I guess.
3: You know they're all representative of real people.
2: Sure. Yeah. Let me say the odd one out because there ain't that much room on this boat. Let me say that the zebra was not included.
3: The zebra was, in fact, on the boat. No.
2: It was.
3: No, you're wrong.
2: Oh, no.
3: You are wrong. No, the zebra represented the Buddhist soldier. The orangutan, named Orange Juice, represented Pi's mother. And the hyena represented the antagonist French cook. But it was, in fact, the sheep that was not on the boat. No sheep on the boat. We see sheep all the time. But
2: too common,
3: I
2: guess. Yeah. Well, no points on the Life of Pi question. Disappointing.
3: The literacy Mrs. Hahn question.
2: Well, shut up, Mrs. Hahn, anyway.
3: Yes.
2: I'm going to give you a question about some other famous teachers that may have raised others of us in front of the TV.
3: Okay.
2: Let me give you some TV teacher names. You just have to place them in the right TV show.
3: Okay.
2: Do you think we can do this?
3: Okay.
2: What if I give you famous TV teacher named Mr. Feeney?
3: Mr. Feeney.
2: Anybody know where Mr. Feeney would be from?
3: I can even
2: give you a theme song here. Does this help you out?
3: I was going to say Saved by the Bell, but I know this isn't the Saved by the Bell theme song.
2: You're right.
3: Gosh, I actually don't know that one.
2: No, I don't think so. That's the dude from Boy Meets World.
3: Oh, Boy Meets World.
2: Mr. Feeney, right? He was awesome.
3: Okay, my bad, yes.
2: What about this name? I think you'll probably know this one. How about Edna Krabappel?
3: Edna Krabappel. Krabappel? Is that one Saved by the Bell?
2: No,
3: oh
2: no,
3: my
2: that's
3: gosh.
2: That's Bart's teacher in The Simpsons.
3: Why would I know that?
2: Mrs. Krabappel.
3: Uh-oh.
2: Oh, we're going to stump. If you didn't go those two, I don't like your thoughts on this one. Your chances here. This one is a TV show, but also in literature, Tori.
3: Oh, no.
2: The name Miss Grundy. Miss Grundy. Where would that be from?
3: I don't know.
2: Wow. What was your teacher's name? Is Hahn?
3: Mrs. Hahn.
2: Mrs. Hahn. Tori fails everything here today, I guess.
4: I don't think so, Jim.
2: We're going to buzz you right out of here.
3: Yeah, that sucks.
2: She's in the show Riverdale, but more accurately from the Archie comics. Miss Grundy.
3: Oh, Miss Grundy. Oh, no.
2: No.
3: I know Miss Grotke from Recess. That was a good one. Anyway.
2: Yeah, no points at all. Back to school on a Monday for us. Does anybody have any points?
3: Wow, this is
2: so far not great.
3: Okay, this one hurts a little bit. All right, well, my next question is going to be related to something I got up to this week, and I was telling you in the car on the way here that on Saturday I had the pleasure of having the best bowl of ramen of my life.
2: Oh, love the ramen.
3: Yes, my friends and I went to go check out a new local place. It was fantastic. Some of the best ramen I've ever had in my life, and I will be back. But You and I were also talking about the fact that your daughter loves ramen as well. She's a big fan of a very specific kind of ramen that is so popular right now. I know so many people over the last few couple of years are like, my kids are always asking me to buy this ramen. It's known for being very spicy. There's a spicy carbonara flavor that's really popular, especially. You can really jack it up and make it really, really good. So my question for you is this. What is the brand name of this ramen that is so popular right now?
2: Oh, no.
3: Especially known for its spicy flavors. Is this called the brand? Is it called Kokoro Ramen?
2: Kokoro.
3: Is it called Samora Ramen? Or is this known as Boldak Ramen? And what's funny is you're like, I've bought this. I just don't know.
2: Is it the one that comes in the pink package?
3: That's the carbonara flavor. They have many different flavors.
2: I always buy this pink one.
3: The mascot's like a little chicken.
2: Yeah. I've never looked at the name. I just buy it because my kids love
3: it. Mothers are screaming right now. They're like, I know this.
2: Let me go with Sonora.
3: Samora. Samora is what I said. Samora, no Mora. No, that's not it.
1: I don't think so.
2: No.
3: Samora Shimora. No, it is in fact Boldak Ramen. Boldak. I made the other two up, but Boldak Ramen, look it up and you'll be like, yes, this is exactly what it is that my kids want right now. And also, I have to have a packet of Boldak Ramen on me at all times. And like, not on me, in my house, or else I feel like I have to do groceries.
2: All right, no point on the ramen.
3: No.
2: No point on Life of Pi. Can we do this will be sort of a delicious one too here, Tori. Mm-hmm. It's going to be your first of several Friends with Benefits questions. You know, every day we're giving away $1,000.
3: Yes.
2: So I thought I'd do something fun here. Somebody's going to win $500 like every day this week, right?
3: Absolutely.
2: So when you get your $500, there's a lot of cool things you could do with that money.
3: Oh,
2: Tori.
3: I'd love to do this.
2: Yes. Here's your question.
3: Over or under $500.
2: Something like that.
3: Okay.
2: Let's say, Tori, you got your $500.
3: Woo!
2: I'm going to Tim Hortons. Let's say I want to buy these individually. I don't need to save money by buying them in bulk. Tori, if I buy them individually, how many Timbits could I buy with $500?
3: This is great.
2: And if you get within like 50 or so, I think we'll give you the point. But you're walking in high roller. Here you come into Tim's. You got 500 cash in the mix. Give me all your Timbits, and I want to pay for them individually.
3: Oh, gosh.
2: How many can I get for $500?
3: Do not box them up. I want a big bag.
2: Yeah.
3: Yes. I'm going to bring a Tupperware, and you're going to fill it with Timbits 7-Eleven style.
2: Yes.
3: I am going to say $500 could get you about 325 Timbits.
2: Boy, you have undershot by quite a lot, Tori.
3: No.
2: Timbits will cost you about 35 cents a Timbit plus tax. So you can get in the neighborhood of 1,264 Timbits, and you'll have about 8 cents left over.
3: So inflation has not hit Timbits yet, is
2: not
3: what I'm
2: hearing. Not
3: that hard. I thought it was over a dollar. Wow.
2: Well, it hit us hard here. No points for us. We certainly hope you did better. Enter to win that Friends with Benefits money. Think of the Timbits you could buy.
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1: I was running late this morning, too. Oh, my God. I'm at work right now. 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
1: I was running late this morning, too. Oh, my God. I'm at work right now. 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I'm like, oh, my God, they called me.
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1: Oh, it's beautiful. But wait a minute, isn't this...
0: Yeah, yes it is.
1: But I thought the old lady dropped it into the ocean in the air.
0: Well, baby, I went down and got it for you.

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1: Moment of truth. Somebody's life's about to change.
2: Hello, the Mix. Good morning.
3: Hi, it's Nicole Cope calling.
2: Nicole Cope from LaSalle?
3: Yes.
2: Nicole Cope, we got some cash for you. Woohoo!
3: Woo!
4: Is this not the easiest contest ever?
3: Yes. My girlfriend just called me. Oh my goodness, what a morning. So my girlfriend just called me. She's like, oh my gosh, you need to call. I'm like, I just left the room. Like, are you serious? So.
2: Yeah. It's good to have good friends that are looking out for you, Nicole, because now you can buy Timbits for the whole office if you want to.
3: Wow, that's awesome.
2: Is there anything you had in mind for this cash, or is it just going to be like boring filling up the tank and paying some bills?
3: I'm sure my kids are going to have it spent faster than I can even think of things to do with it.
2: Kids are good at that, aren't they?
3: Yes.
2: For real.
3: Fabulous.
2: All right, well, Nicole, congrats. You're the first winner of the day, and you're not going to be the last. Who would be a friend that you would like to nominate for a little bit of the shopping money, too?
3: Antoinette.
2: All right, and what's so cool about Antoinette?
3: We've been friends since our kids started school together, and we're actually neighbors now, too.
2: Oh, perfect.
3: Awesome, guys. Well, have a great day.
2: Hey, that makes you morning.
3: Hi, this is Antoinette Nicoletti.
2: Antoinette Nicoletti, we got some money for you, unless you'd rather take a garbage bag filled with Timbits.
3: No, I'm good. I enjoy the money.
2: All right. Way to go. You got in time, and we have $500 for you. Well done.
3: Great. Thank you.
4: Nicole said that you called her to let her know that you guys won the money.
3: Yes, I did.
4: That's okay. You need good friends like that.
2: For real. You guys going to do some shopping together?
3: I think so. Yeah, we actually have some plans this weekend, so possibly, yeah.
2: Oh, sweet. Cute. One last question. Tell us one nice thing about Nicole and why you nominated her.
3: She's always there for me. Like, we're actually live across the street. We've known each other for, like, 16 years. Awesome. Our girls grew up together. She's an amazing person.
2: Perfect job.
3: Thank you.
2: Good job to Antoinette and Nicole. And if you see them together, we know a little bit about them now. It seems like Antoinette is the reliable one.
4: I think so.
2: The one that's always by the radio when she's supposed to be.
4: With a name like Antoinette, I think you have to.
2: She's got it covered. Nicole, a little more freewheeling. She's wandering room to room when she's supposed to be paying attention. Next thing you know, though, they've each got $500 in cash. That's how we do things.
4: Yeah.
2: And if you're thinking, that sounded easy. Yeah, it was kind of easy.
4: It is.
2: Make sure your name is in our entry database. It's super easy to do so. That sounds so official.
4: It really did.
2: Just put your name on our website. It's mix967.ca. Friends with benefits. Another $1,000 tomorrow, just like that. And by the way, they're both from LaSalle.
4: Yes.
2: This isn't two people off in Montreal or something. These are they're in our neighborhood. They're spending that money in local stores. Well done, Nicole and Antoinette.

0: Mixed Mornings with Jay and Tori.
1: Let's go. Happy Tuesday. Just going to crack open the old trusty newspaper and see what's making news here, Tori. I actually don't have a newspaper, but I print out our news from Blackburn, from our Windsor News Today website, and I staple it together like a newspaper.
2: Okay.
1: Just to...
2: You're wasting a lot of office printer paper, aren't you?
1: I recycle it afterwards, but let me just crack open my paper. I'm sure nothing too pressing here. Oh, wait. A convicted killer who escaped prison could be somewhere in our region.
2: Yes, this is a Chatham-based murder that happened in 1998, and the guy... I don't want to say broke free, but I guess like escaped police custody while being transferred in September of this year.
1: Yeah, you ever have days where you wish you didn't print out your newspaper? You just pretend that was just, I just closed that tab.
2: You put the paper under the pumpkin while you're carving it.
1: That's maybe what we do with that one. But yeah, that's troubling news. Not to sound alarm bells, but when you see the words convicted killer loose in the region... Your radar goes up a little bit, doesn't it?
2: A
1: little bit. We also have news. One Windsor mayoral candidate is promising more police patrols in neighborhoods. Suddenly, I'm more on board with that. You guys spot anybody? Can we get a quick patrol by our window here?
2: Yeah.
1: We'll get to some happier news, too. A big weekend for the Windsor Spitfires that we will be involved in. And yes, it does involve Star Wars music. So that's a big deal. And Tori, we will meet a groom who said the wrong name at the altar.
2: And it's not Ross Geller.
1: Looking to meet our next murder victim. That sounds crazy. How do you say the wrong name at the altar?
2: It happens, I guess.
1: Probably should have practiced or something.
2: But
1: you know what the funny part of, or the even worse part? The name he said was his bride's sister. Yeah.
2: Are you serious?
1: For real?
2: Oh, no.
1: So we'll get to that later this morning.
2: That's brutal.
1: So, we have to start a GoFundMe or something for that guy. As far as free money, though, yes, the big news, free money, we're doing more Friends with Benefits at 7:50 as well. Tori, are we getting rained on today? Is it going to be sunny or what's up?
2: It's going to be a pretty nice day, just like the last few days we have had. Mostly sun, maybe a little cloud. We'll get up to 18 or 64.
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1: Mix 96.7. We are going to start the Star Wars fun sometime this week. I don't know if Tuesday is too early for it. The Spitfires game on Saturday night is going to be like a Star Wars theme. We're going to dust off our lightsabers and who knows, we're going to have contests and stuff to get there. It's going to be a good time. You're a big Star Wars fan? No, you're not, are you?
2: I've never seen a single one, but...
1: but...
2: you know, it's on the list.
1: The growing list of movies Tori hasn't seen. Will we hit you with a Star Wars trivia question today, or will we wait?
2: Mm.
1: That's the only real question here.
2: I think wait.
1: You think wait?
2: Yeah.
1: You would say that, wouldn't you? There's so much else on our mind, we may not have time today. Daily Scoop, what's on your docket there? What's who's shaking up the celebrity world this morning?
2: I think we're going to talk about what's going on with Batman Part 2. I'm pretty sure Robert Pattinson is going to be 75 years old before this movie comes out.
1: They're taking their time.
2: Mm-hmm.
1: I like that you're too cool for Star Wars, but not too cool for Batman.
2: That old man.
1: We'll take our victories. And yes, Friends with Benefits, once again, another $1,000 today. We're doing it starting here at 7:50.
3: With an update from WindsorNewsToday.ca, I'm Adele Loisel. We have an opioid alert. There were 30 suspected opioid overdoses at local emergency departments last week. 17 involved fentanyl. Windsor police are warning the public that a convicted killer missing from custody could be in the region. Mason Jenkins is serving a life sentence for the murder of his sister in Chatham in 1998. His description is posted at windsornewstoday.ca. Windsor mayoral candidate Fred Francis says if he's elected, he'll put more police patrols in local neighborhoods.
4: It's a matter of equal policing across the city and ensuring that investigation is done in a core way that supports all the different wards.
3: Francis is running against 10 other candidates for Windsor mayor. Tecumseh residents can meet the candidates tonight at an all-candidates debate. That's at the Chicharro Club. That starts at 6, and it'll be live-streamed on the town of Tecumseh's webpage. And Quebec has elected the Parti Québécois to a minority government. CBC News says the new premier is Paul St-Pierre Plamondon. The party also says it will not hold a referendum on separation until after U.S. President Trump leaves office. The Pistons beat the Suns 109-107. The White Sox won 4-3 against the Guardians, and the Rays beat the Yankees 5-2. Sun and cloud 18 today, clear and 11 tonight, cloudy to start tomorrow and 23. For more on these and other stories, go to WindsorNewsToday.ca.
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1: Well, Tori is in her glory today. We get to talk a lot about men committing crimes.
2: Male criminals.
1: Boy, not a great day to be a male today.
2: Who happened to have a rap sheet.
1: Yeah, many dudes on their worst behavior. We'll get to some of it. But let's talk about the happy stuff for a second, Tori. Right. It happens to be the first Tuesday of October, which means it is, in fact, National Taco Day.
2: Hey.
1: Look out. Tacos are raining down upon us.
2: Mm-hmm.
1: I noticed, though, it also happens to be National Noodle Day. And if we're being fair, you are, I would guess, a bigger noodle than taco fan.
2: Yes, I mean, I love a good taco. I love a good breakfast taco, especially. Love all these fancy, creative tacos we've got at so many awesome local taquerias. But I love noodles in all shape and form. There is not one noodle I've met that I do not canoodle with.
1: You have been known to canoodle with a noodle or two.
2: I made noodles last night. I had noodles twice yesterday. I don't care.
1: I feel like I have two kids. We have noodles all the time.
2: Yeah.
1: We also have tacos all the time.
2: Yeah.
1: If I had to ask somebody under 10, what's better, noodles or tacos?
2: Yeah.
1: You might see those little brains a-turning. Little hamsters on the wheels. Because
2: yeah.
1: That's a tough decision. And they're tough to combine. It's not like you can make noodle tacos.
2: Spaghetti tacos. People make them.
1: Spaghetti tacos?
2: You've never heard of these?
1: No, but
2: I've
1: maybe that's what we'll have tonight. So you put spaghetti right in the taco shell?
2: That's what it sounds like.
1: That sounds gross and amazing.
2: I think it's exactly, yeah, spaghetti tacos. Spaghetti tacos are a variety of taco that originated as a running joke on the Nickelodeon teen sitcom iCarly.
1: Okay.
2: Consists of spaghetti and tomato sauce inside hard taco shells.
1: Somebody would eat that for
2: sure. There's a lot of recipes that I'm seeing online.
1: We'll discuss more on noodles and tacos. Enjoy separately or together, apparently.
2: Nice little meatball in there.
1: We also will celebrate this. I know this is your fun day as well. Zero inbox day.
2: Yeah.
1: This is the day where you're supposed to look at your inbox and make sure that there's a little zero instead of a little, like mine has a bracket with a quite large number beside
2: 100
1: it.
2: 100 plus, 99 plus, is that what it says? That's
1: what
2: Gmail does?
1: Mine's currently at 395.
2: 395 unread emails.
1: But here's the thing, though. I feel like if you're a person like you, Tori, if you keep up on your inbox all the time, don't you kind of feel like you are a slave to your inbox?
2: Yes.
1: Like every time some spammer sends you a message or some boss in some other office sends you a message. You're like, ooh, I need to check that out. I'm like, pile up, man. I don't care. It's like a bill. It'll be there next week.
2: I do understand what you're saying. I think there's worse things to be a slave to because I don't mind this.
1: You
2: it's
1: don't
2: not
1: mind
2: that
1: it?
2: Bad. No, I click on the emails that are important to me. I delete the ones that are not. It's that easy. I am at a perfect zero. Oh my God, someone just emailed me.
1: You
2: hold
1: see?
2: On, I have to delete it.
1: I'm going to start emailing you randomly just to give you work to do.
2: Oh.
1: I'm going to start scheduling emails to make sure that I disrupt your day.
2: It's nice because I only keep emails that are important. So therefore, I'm not like always like sifting through email. How often, Jay, do you say, oh, I lost that email. Can you forward it to me? And it's in your inbox. You just haven't opened it yet.
1: That hardly ever happens.
2: It happens all the time.
1: We'll also celebrate this, the 26th anniversary of CSI, which will lead us into the men committing crimes. We need to talk about an escaped murderer. This is for real. A prison escapee who could be hiding in the region somewhere. We've also got news on everybody from the Tinder swindler to the crossword bandit. These are more men committing crimes. We'll get to it all this morning.
2: Mm-hmm.
1: That's crazy. We'll get to also more money giveaways. We are doing it again. Friends with Benefits up at 7:50. And with all this us in the way talking, Tori, we got music lined up. We've got the Daily Scoop. And we should look outside. Seems like a nice first Tuesday of October. Nice day for those tacos and noodles.
2: And spaghetti tacos.
1: Yeah.
2: Yeah, it's at 6:43 right now. We're starting the day quite cold. Still very clear outside. A mix of sun and cloud today with a high of 18 or 64. Looks like tomorrow is going to be nice and sunny with a high of 23 or 73. It's summer all over again, baby. Let's loop it back.
1: You just said it was plus 6.
2: At the moment, I said tomorrow, our high is going to be 23 or 73. Go look at an email. As for our roads, don't you have emails to be going through? As for our roads, we have no accidents to tell you about. Of course, just lots of construction all over the place, including on Howard Avenue and Division Road. Those lane closures in both directions between EC Row and Marin Tet for some asphalt paving. It's getting to the end. It's supposed to be wrapped up by the 16th. If you see something else, call our newsroom at 519-258-3434.
1: 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You see what I just sent you?
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1: Let's do it. Daily Scoop is approaching. It's actually, in fact, right here. That was convenient, Tori.
2: Yeah, isn't it?
1: Looks great. We're getting some nice weather, even though it is kind of sweater weather to start. Only plus 6 currently at 6:22. Tori, I know you are always excited to talk about the movie The Batman.
2: Yes, when
1: although
2: I have the opportunity.
1: You wish it would be something positive instead of always being like another delay.
2: Yes.
1: Looks like we're going to have to wait even longer to see Robbie Pattinson.
2: Okay, well, you don't know him well enough to call him Robbie. Okay.
1: We don't? No?
2: No, okay. I do, but you don't. Robert Pattinson, that Batman movie, Batman Part 2, production has halted once again. Keep in mind, it was supposed to come out October of 2025. We're in October of 2026. It's not coming out October of 2027. It's not supposed to come out until February of 2028.
1: Whoa.
2: Four delays have been made. And the most recent update is that the director, Matt Reeves, he had to step away from production due to personal reasons, which obviously we hope everything's okay. Don't want anything bad for him, but some of the tweets are kind of funny. Can I read you some?
1: Definitely.
2: Batman Part 2 really became the GTA 6 of movies.
1: Yeah, that's true, yeah.
2: I like this one. Maybe the real Batman Part 2 was the friends we made along the way.
1: Yeah. If you've been waiting since last year to see it, and now you got to wait till 2028.
2: I've been waiting since the first one, which was 2022. Like, anyway, that's our update.
1: So this movie's just kind of sitting there.
2: No, they're producing it.
1: They're still producing it?
2: Yeah, Robert Pattinson is in his suit as we speak, waiting for Matt Reeves to get back.
1: Soon enough, he'll get the big dad bod. Yeah. He won't be able to fit
2: in
1: it anymore.
2: He's going to stop and go do Primetime 2.
1: Might have to. So Batman delayed again. We'll have that next update next month when the same thing happens. Tori, we have some Taylor Swift news. Oh boy, she kind of did something on the charts that we've been waiting 24 weeks for, I guess.
2: Yes, with the release of her Encore Deluxe Life of a Showgirl album, Patient Zero has officially knocked Choose in Texas off the Hot 100 after 24 weeks.
1: Oh my God.
2: Out of the number one spot, which is crazy. We never thought we'd see the day.
1: I guess not. Like, we should give that song some love since it, 24 weeks is impressive.
2: She's in Texas. I can't.
1: I know.
2: I'm sure it's wonderful.
1: Even my country fans are like, we've had enough of that song.
2: We're good now. Thanks.
1: So, Patient Zero, number one on the Hot 100. Well done, Taylor Swift. Mm-hmm. And, Dora, you wanted to mention this, that there's a new murder thriller series coming, and one Kylie Jenner is involved.
2: Okay, so, Kim Kardashian is going to be producing a Hulu thriller. We know her and Hulu. They go way back. It's called Bachelorette Weekend. That's going to star Kylie Jenner as a bride whose mysterious murder during a pre-wedding girls trip shakes up the bridal party. Yeah, that would do it.
1: Yeah, no kidding.
2: The bride dies. That's kind of a big deal. So yeah, Kim Kardashian is going to be executive producing it. I guess this is also based off of like a book. But yeah, Kylie Jenner in a starring role. I didn't know she starred in anything other than that Charlie XCX movie that came out like a couple months ago.
1: Maybe she'll be murdered in like the first scene though.
2: Yeah.
1: And then it's like, there she is, she's pretty. And then she's gone.
2: Seems to be more about everybody else.
1: Right.
2: And how they handle the bride's murder. Yeah.
1: Well, that'll be coming to what, Hulu, you said?
2: Yes, Hulu, eventually.
1: Definitely before the new Batman movie is out. That is some of our Daily Scoop. We actually have some real life drama here locally. A prison escapee who was convicted of murder may be hiding somewhere in the region. That's for real. Adele's got the update on that in a few.
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0: 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We'll do Tell Me Something Good at 6:50. We could use some good news today, I think.
1: I think so.
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1: With an update from WindsorNewsToday.ca, I'm Adele Loisel. More police patrols in Windsor neighborhoods, street lighting on all city streets, and a boost for ward funds. That's what mayor candidate Fred Francis says he'll deliver if he's elected.
2: We want to go back to the days where actually there's patrol cruisers, Windsor patrol cruisers, in each neighborhood.
1: Election day is October 26th, and Francis is running against 10 other candidates. A man serving a life sentence for the murder of his sister in Chatham might be in the region. That from Windsor Police. Mason Jenkins disappeared from the Collins Bay Institution on September 24th. We have his description at WindsorNewsToday.ca, and if you see him, don't approach him. Call 911. Students at Cornell University protested yesterday over the way the school handled an alleged gang rape in 2024. They're pushing for harsher punishments for seven men at a fraternity. CBC News says the main administrative building was vandalized overnight with graffiti condemning patriarchy. And after 30 suspected overdoses at local emergency departments last week, we have an opioid alert in effect. 17 of those involve fentanyl. 4-3 for the White Sox over Cleveland in baseball yesterday. The Yankees lost to the Rays 5-2, and the Pistons beat the Suns 109-107. 18 today was sun and cloud, clear tonight and 11, cloudy to start tomorrow and 23. For more on these and other stories, go to WindsorNewsToday.ca.
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0: the sexes.
1: Here we go. It's the school before school. If you get all four questions correct, take the morning off. Just go ahead and take the morning off.
2: You can do that? Nice.
1: Jane Tory's orders. Let's go, Tori. We are ready for them. Let's show how smart we are.
2: All right. So one thing we're talking about today is that it's National Noodle Day, which is one of my favorite foods. I think it's probably its own food group, like in my brain, in my heart, in my belly, in my everything.
1: It's like vegetables, meat, noodles.
2: Yes.
1: Okay.
2: Exactly. Not carbs. Noodles. Just noodles. I'm going to do something very fun here, and I think you're going to struggle. What I'm going to do is I'm going to drop you somewhere on the map in Windsor. And that place, it's a very populated place. Lots of restaurants and places to eat and find food. What you're going to do is identify three places close to you on the map within like a 5-minute drive maybe where you could get some noodles. Okay? You'll either find noodles in stock or on the menu. Your location on the map is 3100 Howard Avenue, a.k.a. Howard, right in the area of Devonshire Mall, okay?
1: Okay, yeah, okay.
2: Tell me three spots where you could get your noodle fix.
1: If I'm sitting right by Devonshire Mall?
2: Yeah, well, you're standing at the bus stop in front of Devonshire Mall,
1: I'm at the
2: Mall,
1: bus
2: okay?
1: stop holding
2: because
1: an empty
2: also,
1: bowl.
2: I don't know, a plaza across the street?
1: Yeah, mm-hmm. yeah. Okay, let me think. Well, I mean, there's inside the mall, there's like Manchu Walk or whatever it's called.
2: That's one, yeah.
1: All right, okay. They got noodles?
2: Yeah. You need to give me two more, though.
1: Let's see. I know you're a big pho fan. Is there like a pho Windsor or something across the street? Or?
2: No, that's farther away.
1: Oh, okay. Let me think. More noodles. You're close to Jose's.
2: Jose's Noodle Factory. Oh, girl, I know.
1: All right.
2: I know the whole lore of Jose's. You need one more for me.
1: Well,
2: like I said, there's a plaza across the street.
1: What sells noodles across the street?
2: Perhaps you know, a new restaurant?
1: A new noodle restaurant?
2: Yes.
1: Yeah, I don't know.
2: Oh
1: I'm not sure.
2: Oh my gosh,
1: I'm
2: this
1: not
2: is
1: sure.
2: brutal.
1: I got two, though.
3: Plus two, half free.
1: Yeah.
2: I don't know if that's good enough.
1: Meatloaf rules, I think I get a point.
2: All right, well, what you were missing across the street was Scatabouche in the Roundhouse Plaza,
1: sure,
2: of
1: sure.
2: course. You didn't say Mandarin. You didn't say Thai Express or Canadian
1: yeah.
2: Brewhouse, all inside of the mall, of course.
1: Yes.
2: You could even go to the other neighboring plaza. You go to Freshie. And you know what, Jay? I would have even allowed you to tell me the grocery stores in the area because you could get noodles there, too. And No Frills.
1: I'm just glad I was able to dead name Jose's Noodle Factory. I can't
2: two.
1: Say it
2: you
1: now.
2: Got two. I guess I'll give you a point, but I'm gonna lightly put the check mark.
1: I'll take that check mark.
2: Yeah.
1: Let's go to your first question. Ah, who needs some noodles now, right?
2: Mm.
1: Your first question is going to be concerning the legendary 007 himself, James Bond.
2: Oh, yeah.
1: You mentioned to me earlier that every single James Bond movie, what, like 25 of
2: All
1: them?
2: All 25 James Bond movies are now streaming on Amazon Prime.
1: There it is.
2: Yeah.
1: Turn on Prime, watch your James Bond. We're going to do a little simple fill in the Bond here, Tori. I will give you a name of three of these movies. You just have to fill in the missing word.
2: Gosh, okay.
1: So you're sitting with your dad watching some James Bond later,
2: mm-hmm.
1: and he wants to watch a movie called The Man with the Golden Blank. What's the blank there?
2: Gun.
1: Gun is right.
2: Yeah.
1: Man with the Golden Gun.
2: Holy.
1: How about this one? You Only Live Blank.
2: Twice.
1: That's true.
2: Whoa!
1: You only live twice.
2: This is actually crazy.
1: Do you think one was too obvious?
2: I don't know. I just got two, so I'm probably fine now.
1: Right? Yeah, actually, you are.
2: Keep going.
1: I set that table. Okay, and the final one. Tomorrow never blank.
2: Happened.
1: Tomorrow never happened. That's not right. However, meatloaf rules. Yeah, okay. You got me. You got me on this. Tomorrow never dies.
2: Tomorrow never dies, so that's grammatically incorrect. But okay. These are grammatically incorrect movies.
1: No, that was good.
2: Well, that's funny.
1: You did okay. We'll get the points, and we'll limp into the final round of questioning.
2: All right. So yesterday was World Teacher Day, and I had given a shout-out to my high school literacy teacher, Mrs. Hahn, who was the best. And I got a very nice message from someone who knows her and let her know that we were talking about her. And, yes, she did listen. So hello, Mrs.
1: Hahn. Well, that's nice.
2: Thank you for making me so smart and able to beat Jay. Now, being that today we are kicking off another season of Antonino's Class of the Week pizza deliveries, I'm still in this like schooling mood. So what me and I
1: Mrs. Hahn, are you
2: Mrs.
1: listening?
2: Mrs. Hahn, Please call in. Let me do another past teacher shout out. And I know I have mentioned in the past my awesome, incredible, I'm still in touch with him to this day, my French gym and health teacher from grade school. Shout out Colchester North Public School, Mr. Ozier. He is amazing, and he's really well known in the area, especially in like Essex, Cottam, McGregor, Gesto. He and his wife were both teachers, now retired, but I could talk about them all day. They're awesome. But like I said, Mr. O taught us health in grade school. So I looked up some random facts about the human body and stuff. I don't know if he would have taught us this or if the internet taught me this today, but I found this very interesting fact. The average person produces a whole bunch of saliva in a day. As we all know, we all need it to swallow and not have dry mouths.
1: Sure.
2: But I want you to tell me, what is the average amount of saliva a person will produce in a day? This feels quite gross, right? Noodles, saliva.
1: Yeah, you need that saliva for those noodles.
2: All right, so is it about 1 cup?
1: Boy.
2: Which is a lot.
1: That's a lot.
2: Is it about 3 cups? Or is it more like 6 cups?
1: 6 cups.
2: Yeah.
1: I'm picturing that measuring cup thing sitting beside the stove with like 4 cups. 4 cups is a lot. 3 cups is also fairly a lot, but I'm going to go with 3. Let's go with 3, yeah.
2: An average human will produce about 1.5 liters. That's like 6 cups of saliva.
0: I don't think so, Tim.
2: Isn't that insane?
1: Why would you?
2: Isn't that so gross?
1: Why would you start our day like that?
2: I don't know. You got it wrong, so I'm happy. But, all right.
1: The more you know. The more you know.
2: Thank you, Mr. O.
1: Let's go to your final question. Do you happen to remember who was your math teacher back in school?
2: Well, it would have been. Oh.
1: Well, you think on that.
2: It wasn't a favorite, so well, I can't remember. In high school, Mr. Diesberg.
1: I don't
2: want to
1: even
2: teacher.
1: Call them out because you may get this wrong.
2: I will.
1: Let's go to your final question. It's going to be a gas math question. On the same thing of us giving away $500 to individuals every single day, Tori.
2: Yeah.
1: Let's do a little gas math here. We're going to set the amount at $1.75 a liter, which is kind of what it's about right now, about average. Let's say, Tori, you pull up on empty. You're riding on fumes. You got your Chrysler Pacifica.
2: Okay.
1: A 70.
2: Yeah, minivan.
1: Your Windsor made minivan. Mm-hmm. Here's your question, Tori. With your $500 in cash in hand, how many times could you fill up the tank of a Chrysler Pacifica? Like from empty to full.
2: Yeah, well, it depends on what it's.
1: At 175.
2: Gas tank, it's sizes.
1: Well, that's a Chrysler
2: Pacifica.
1: See, my
2: car is about a 51, 55-ish capacity. And I drive an S. Thank you. I drive an SUV, which might be similar. I'm going to say, now it's probably a little more. I'm going to say you could fill up completely 7.5 times.
1: 7.5 times.
2: Yes.
1: Nah, you went a little higher.
0: I don't think so, Tim.
1: Nah, at $1.75 a liter. You couldn't even fill up your car 7.5 times. Never
2: yeah.
1: mind. 72-liter tank would cost
2: 72.
1: About a...
2: 72? Whoa.
1: It'll cost about $126 to fill,
2: gosh.
1: Which means you'll be able to get about 4 fills.
2: Wow.
1: Which doesn't sound as good now.
2: It really doesn't. But you know what? Respect to the minivan drivers. I didn't know you were lugging around a 72-liter tank.
1: 72-liter tank.
2: Wow.
1: We will fill it up 4 times for you for free. Friends with benefits, get your name into our website. And they say yeah, and they say yeah.
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1: We're about to do Tell Me Something Good, but of course, the goodest news of all, Tori, is that we have another $1,000 in cash to give away today. It seems so surreal when we get to do that. We're literally, somebody's waking up today, going about their business. Could be you just making your coffee, grumpily, pouring your Cheerios or whatever. And next thing you know, bam, $100. $500 in your pocket. 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
2: Tell me something good.
1: I've got some exciting news here, Tori. Someone known as the Crossword Bandit has been apprehended.
3: Is he stealing people's crosswords?
1: That's what you wonder.
3: Like in the paper? That would drive me crazy.
1: Or is he like a murderer, but he's putting clues in like the New York Times cross, like word search or something? We'll tell you about his tale. It's less exciting than that. But first, you have a couple of dogs who are making people smile today.
3: This is a very sweet story coming out of Colorado. Evergreen High School. They actually had a very unfortunate shooting about a year ago. Thankfully, nobody was killed, which is, I was just looking into that. That's some good news.
1: Amazing,
3: there. But,
1: sure.
3: I mean, the really amazing thing is that since then, they actually hired, or I guess obtained, 2 therapy dogs to have at the school at all times during like the school year. So kids could have some quick therapy with these 2 dogs, Polenta and Noreen. And the big news is that Polenta and Noreen were just named homecoming king and queen.
1: Wow, well done.
3: This year's ceremony. Oh. They say they are there before the first bell and they leave after the last, after all the kids have gone home. They're there to greet the kids every single morning. And yeah, they have perfect attendance. So of course they should be king and queen.
1: They look really cool.
3: They're
1: with
3: also very cute.
1: The royal blue capes on or whatever.
3: Coats with their crowns.
1: Really awesome.
3: They're very cute, yes.
1: Dogs in clothes are cute. Mm-hmm. That's sweet.
3: I agree.
1: All right, do you want to hear a quick true crime story?
3: Yeah.
1: This is about someone known as the Crossword Bandit. Mm-hmm. And what he's been doing is going around to different bars for like months, maybe even years, they think. And what he does, he orders a beer and drinks it, orders another beer and drinks most of it, and leaves a crossword puzzle on the table, and then he leaves. So what his plan, what his thing is, he leaves the crossword puzzle, as in the servers see it and are like, oh, well, he left his crossword. Obviously, he just went to go to the bathroom or something. But then he leaves. And it's been so many times this has happened, they've called him the Crossword Bandit. And finally, somebody spotted him.
4: He got up, said he's heading to the restroom, and never saw him again. But there is his crossword puzzle book that he always leaves at the bar.
5: He looked over at me and goes, oh my God, that's the guy. And he's sitting right over here. And I was like, oh my God, it is him. Like, that's so crazy.
6: Left half the beer, so I kept thinking, well, he's coming back. That's why I didn't look for him for a good amount of time. Because I was like, oh, he's in the bathroom or he's outside. I was like, oh, good part of the scam.
1: He would have gotten away with it too if he didn't go back to the same place again. But I mean, I don't want to give anybody
3: twice.
1: Yeah, you don't want to give anybody tips here, but that's a pretty smart bandit there to leave part of the drink and a crossword puzzle.
3: Yeah.
1: They're like, he's definitely coming back. Oh no, he's gone. Like Kaiser Sose. Disappears.
3: Okay.
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0: Mix 96.7. We're doing some weird news. We're doing some, $1,000 giveaways this hour. Mm-hmm. It's a big Tuesday. I don't like this headline, though. A convicted killer who got away from prison may be in the region.
1: Yeah.
0: That's an actual headline.
1: Just as somebody who is so deep into season 3 of The Mentalist, I kind of feel like I could just like hold someone's hand, close my eyes for a couple seconds ago.
0: There he is.
1: He's behind the
0: behind
1: FedEx.
0: The bush on Highway 77. Yeah. We will monitor that troubling story along with some more happier times. We have this story next, too. What would you do? A groom pulled a Ross. He said the wrong name at the wedding. Said the wrong name at the worst time. Or maybe the second worst time. We'll get to that in moments. Right now, Adele with your headlines.
2: With an update from WindsorNewsToday.ca, I'm Adele Loisel. The group of agencies in Windsor, Essex who monitor opioid use have issued an alert. Last week, there were 30 suspected opioid overdoses treated at local emergency departments. 17 involve fentanyl. We have tips posted at WindsorNewsToday.ca to avoid overdose. Quebecers have elected the Parti Québécois to form a minority government. They voted yesterday. It's a huge turnaround for the PQ. CBC News says it only won 3 seats in the last election. Premier-elect Paul St-Pierre Plamondon says he won't hold a separation referendum until U.S. President Trump leaves office. Ahead of our municipal elections, Tecumseh residents can meet the candidates tonight at the Chicharro Club. That starts at 6. It'll also be live-streamed on the Town of Tecumseh webpage if you can't make it, and Election Day is October 26th. And New York State has declared a statewide disaster emergency over a measles outbreak. New York has had 108 cases so far this year. Thomson Reuters says in Pennsylvania, there's been more than 1,000. In the NBA, the Pistons beat the Suns 109-107. The Rays beat the Yankees 5-2, and the White Sox 1-4-3 against Cleveland. Sun and cloud, 18 on the way today, clear 11 tonight, and clouds tomorrow morning and 23. For more on these and other stories, go to WindsorNewsToday.ca.
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1: Let's go. This is the place. And yes, if you did not yet enter to win Friends with Benefits, if you heard yesterday the celebrations with Nicole and her neighbor slash best friend Antoinette winning that money, and you're like, oh, that could be me. That should be me. Mm-hmm. It is not too late to enter. Find the info on our website. Tori, in the weird news, we usually keep things pretty light here, but we have a story about a man who murdered his wife.
2: Yep.
1: And about a wife who was about to murder her husband.
2: Okay, let's start with the update from the American Idol alum, Caleb Flynn. We were just talking about him a couple weeks because in his trial for, yes, murdering his wife, we got to hear the bad AI songs that he had created for his mistress.
1: Oh, that was creepy.
2: Remember that? That was fun. Well, the big news is that yesterday he was sentenced to life without parole for the murder of his wife, Ashley Flynn.
1: That seems like good news, doesn't it?
2: I think it is good news because he's one of the dumbest criminals. Bad, dumb criminal who did a dumb thing, and now he's going to prison for life.
1: Well, because he was the guy that tried to stage a home invasion,
2: yes,
1: right?
2: Yes, he tried to stage a home invasion, and yeah, he was once on American Idol, and he was just very dramatic, and he faked all this stuff, and turns out had a mistress. It's just like textbook stuff.
1: Did you ever watch season one of Fargo, like the TV show Fargo?
2: No, I did not.
1: That's kind of what happens in that too, guy.
2: Oh, spoiler.
1: Takes out his... Well, no, it happens in like episode two. Anyway.
2: All right.
1: This guy tried to pull the Fargo, and you never pull the Fargo. It never works out.
2: Really doesn't.
1: Just like in Fargo.
2: It's always the husband.
1: Mm-hmm.
2: Yeah.
1: Now also, this is a weird story that does fit the bill of weird news. It's, remember that, you know, the episode of Friends where Ross says the wrong name? Do we want to hear that one first here?
2: Yes.
1: Okay.
3: Now, Ross, repeat after me. I, Ross.
4: I, Ross.
3: Take the Emily.
4: Take the Rachel.
1: Oh, no. Oh, man.
2: It was crazy.
1: You would never do that in real life, would you?
2: Yeah.
1: Yeah, it never happens.
2: Nobody would ever say the wrong name at the altar, not after Ross did it.
1: Well, a bride in Australia sharing this video from her wedding. She says they're happy and everything's all good. But listen to what happens when the bride, or when the groom, excuse me, mixes up the name.
5: Take Lee.
6: Grace Pumphrey.
5: Emily Grace Pumphrey.
6: Emma
5: Grace Pumphrey.
1: Oh, man.
2: What's crazy is it's also involving the name Emily.
1: It's another Emily. And the funnier part of this is, so the bride's name is Emma. Her sister's name is Emily. And so the groom is maybe he's stuck in the syllable. Maybe
2: I mean, that's kind of the parents' fault. Emma and Emily, come on.
1: Yeah, many people are saying that's exact same thing. What
2: like
1: are you doing,
2: Andrea and Andrea? Like, come on. But I mean, that is brutal. I'm going to need to see what the sisters look like.
1: They all look great. They're all smiling about it. But
2: which one looks better?
1: You can imagine for this poor groom's life, that is coming up for the rest of his short life. For real.
2: Yeah.
1: We will get to more in the Daily Scoop, if you can believe it. We may actually have got a little leak about who is going to be performing at the Super Bowl.
2: Yes.
1: It looks like it was deleted immediately, but you're going to know first.
2: We'll get to the bottom of that.
1: First, let's get into what's happening outside. Another nice start to our fall morning. How are we looking?
2: Why is it getting colder? It's 5 or 41 right now. We were at 6 like an hour ago. 5 or 41, that's what we're starting the day at, but we're going to get up to 18 or 64 with a mix of sun and cloud. As for the roads, we've got one note of a crash in Windsor. This is on eastbound EC Road at Banwell. I get an accident this morning on EC Row eastbound at Banwell. Maybe avoid EC Row in that area if you can, or give yourself extra time. But if you see that or anything else on the roads and you want to give us an update, call our newsroom at 519-258-3434.
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1: Let's get to the Daily Scoop. One member of the Kardashian family is about to be murdered on screen on Hulu. Mm-hmm. We'll get to that in a moment. We've got more news on Batman that Tori is not pleased to talk about. Mm-hmm. Even though you're the one who wants to talk about it, it's making you angry just reading it.
2: I want to share anger with others.
1: For real.
2: Isn't it like a problem split in half is... A problem shared is a problem split in half.
1: Oh, that's poetic.
2: Something like that.
1: We also, Tori, have to get to a little bit of football buzz. This is not Tori's fantasy football pick. No, it's even bigger.
2: It's bigger.
1: There's something that kind of leaked online that it looks like it wasn't supposed to be shown to anybody yet.
2: So, there are screenshots of this post made by Apple Music that seems to be teasing who our Super Bowl 61 halftime performer could be. It's still very ominous. It's like a backlit silhouette kind of person. She's blonde. She's got bangs. She's wearing this, like, studded corset. And people are like, oh, my God. Did Apple just hint and delete right away the fact that it's going to be Miley Cyrus as our halftime performer?
1: It sure looks like it.
2: There have been some very strong rumors since, like, I don't know, the beginning of the year, since the last halftime show, that it was Miley's time. But it turns out that this whole screenshot is completely fabricated.
1: Oh, no.
2: Apple Music never actually made this post, never posted and deleted. It wasn't anything like that. Some people were also like, that kind of looks like Madonna. I think you could probably guess that it's Miley, but... Do you know who the other strong contenders are? There's one that people are actually saying, like, if you... People are putting money on it being this person.
1: I thought Bieber was high
2: up
1: there.
2: Yeah, that's the number one
1: pick.
2: People think it's going to be Bieber. I think it's the perfect time for him to do the halftime show. Also, Harry Styles is on the list. And, yeah, Miley. So...
1: All right. So, Apple...
2: I'll take any of those.
1: Did Apple accidentally let something out of the bag? It seems like they didn't. But we're here for the party.
2: Yeah.
1: We also have some more news on Batman Part 2. I know you're excited to see this. You were a year ago when it was supposed to come out.
2: Meet with my grandchildren, maybe, because Batman Part 2 production has been halted again. Remember, this is the sequel to the Robert Pattinson, the best Batman. I don't care. I'll say it again.
1: Jeez.
2: It was supposed to come out in 2025. Then it was pushed to 2026. Then it was pushed to 2027. And now it is not coming out until February 18th of 2028. But we have found out that the director, Matt Reeves, he's had to step away due to personal reasons, which obviously wish the best for him. But oh my gosh, is this movie ever going to get made?
1: It's like taking his time.
2: Literally, they're in the middle of production right now. Robert Pattinson has his bat suit on. He just has no director.
1: Well, for real, especially all these other DC movies. Like, Supergirl lost so much money, you'd think they'd be pushing this one out. But they want to make sure they get it right, and you'll be there in probably 2028 to watch it.
2: Yeah, February of 2028.
1: And finally, we haven't had a good Kardashian story in a while. What's up with Kylie Jenner getting murdered?
2: So what's going on is that Kim Kardashian, her sister, is going to be producing a Hulu thriller series. We know Kim and Hulu, they are besties now. Kylie Jenner is set to star in it as a bride whose mysterious murder during a pre-wedding girls trip shakes up the bridal party. Yeah, that would do it if your bride gets murdered.
1: Just a bit.
2: Yeah.
1: So how was the girls trip?
2: The bride's dead.
1: One thing, yeah. So that's coming to Hulu. We don't know when, but it will definitely be before Batman comes out.
2: Kylie Jenner's acting now. Why not?
1: Now, how about that? She'll probably die in the first scene, you think?
2: I don't know. Maybe. I think like maybe it's like every episode they will call back to the murder and be like, did you see when Rebecca was... I don't know.
1: Yeah, that could be. Rebecca. Look for Bachelorette Weekend if that sounds like it's up your alley. More actually, we actually have an actual local murder headline. A prison escapee convicted of murder could be hiding somewhere in the region. Adele's got that headline next.
3: No way. I can't believe it.
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0: 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We do it every day this week, 7:50. Be here to listen for your name. And yeah, we gave away $1,000 yesterday, which means we still have 4,000 to give away.
1: Mm-hmm.
0: Which means if you haven't entered and you're like, oh, I guess I missed my chance. No, go enter right now.
1: Yeah.
0: It takes a minute to do. Tell us the name of a friend you'd like to give some cash to as well. We could be calling out your name in about 20 minutes. Are we ready? Are you excited?
1: I'm ready.
0: All right, 7:50, be here. We will get more news as well. Adele right now with the update.
2: With an update from WindsorNewsToday.ca, I'm Adele Loisel. We have an opioid alert right now. There were 30 suspected opioid overdoses at local emergency departments last week. 17 involved fentanyl. Windsor police are warning the public that a convicted killer missing from custody could be in the region. Mason Jenkins is serving a life sentence for the murder of a sister in Chatham in 1998. His description is posted at WindsorNewsToday.ca. Windsor mayoral candidate Fred Francis says if he's elected, he'll put more police patrols in local neighborhoods.
3: It's a matter of equal policing across the city.
2: Francis is running against 10 other candidates, and election day is October 26th. Tecumseh residents can meet the candidates tonight at an all-candidates debate at the Chicharro Club. That starts at 6, and it'll be live-streamed on the Town of Tecumseh webpage if you can't make it. And Quebec has elected the Parti Québécois to a minority government. CBC News says the new premier is Paul St-Pierre Plamondon. The party also says it will not hold a referendum on separation until after U.S. President Trump leaves office. The Pistons beat the Suns 109-107. The White Sox won 4-3 against the Guardians, and the Rays beat the Yankees 5-2. Sun and cloud 18 today, clear 11 tonight, and cloudy to start tomorrow and 23. For more on these and other stories, go to WindsorNewsToday.com.
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0: Here we go. It's the school before school. If you get all four questions correct, take the morning off. Just go ahead and take the morning off.
1: You can do that? Nice.
0: Jane Tory's orders. Let's go, Tori. We are ready for them. Let's show how smart we are.
1: All right. So one thing we're talking about today is that it's National Noodle Day, which is one of my favorite foods. I think it's probably its own food group, like in my brain, in my heart, in my belly, in my everything.
0: It's like vegetables, meat, noodles.
1: Yes. Okay. Exactly. Not carbs, noodles. Just noodles. I'm going to do something very fun here, and I think you're going to struggle. What I'm going to do is I'm going to drop you somewhere on the map in Windsor. And that place, it's a very populated place. Lots of restaurants and places to eat and find food. What you're going to do is identify three places close to you on the map within like a 5-minute drive maybe where you could get some noodles. Okay? You'll okay. either find noodles in stock or on the menu. Your location on the map is 3100 Howard Avenue, a.k.a.

0: Howard, right in the area of Devonshire Mall, okay?
1: Okay, yeah, okay.
0: Tell me three spots where you could get your noodle fix.
1: If I'm sitting right by Devonshire Mall?
0: Yeah, well, you're standing at the bus stop in front of Devonshire Mall.
1: I'm at the
0: Mall,
1: bus
0: okay?
1: stop because holding an empty
0: also,
1: bowl.
0: I don't know, a plaza across the street?
1: Yeah, mm-hmm. yeah, yeah. Okay, let me think. Well, I mean, there's inside the mall, there's like Manchu Walk or whatever it's called.
0: That's one, yeah.
1: All right, okay. That
0: Manchu
1: is
0: Walk.
1: That, they got noodles?
0: Yeah. You need to give me two more, though.
1: Let's see. I know you're a big pho fan. Is there like a pho Windsor or something across the street? Or?
0: No, that's farther away.
1: Oh, okay. Let me think. More noodles. You're close to Jose's. Jose used
0: there
1: to be
0: you
1: called.
0: Go.
1: They used to be called Jose's Noodle Factory.
0: Noodle Factory. Oh, girl, I know.
1: All right.
0: I know
1: all
0: the
1: right.
0: whole lore of Jose's. You need one more for me.
1: Well,
0: like I said, there's a plaza across the street.
1: What sells noodles across the street?
0: Perhaps you know, a new restaurant.
1: A new noodle restaurant?
0: Yes.
1: Yeah, I don't know.
0: Oh
1: I'm
0: my
1: not sure.
0: Gosh,
1: I'm
0: this
1: not
0: is
1: sure.
0: Brutal.
1: I got two though. Yeah.
0: I don't know if that's good enough.
1: Meatloaf rules. I think I get a point.
0: All right. Well, what you were missing across the street was Scatabouche in the Roundhouse Plaza.
1: Sure,
0: of
1: sure.
0: course. You didn't say Mandarin. You didn't say Thai Express or
1: oh,
0: Canadian
1: yeah.
0: Brewhouse. All inside of the mall, of course.
1: Yes.
0: You could even go to the other neighboring plaza. You go to Freshie. And you know what, Jay? I would have even allowed you to tell me the grocery stores in the area because you could get noodles there too. I guess I'll give you a point, but I'm gonna lightly put the check mark.
1: I'll take that check mark.
0: Yeah.
1: Let's go to your first question. Ah, who needs some noodles now, right?
0: Mm.
1: Your first question is going to be concerning the legendary 007 himself, James Bond.
0: Oh, yeah.
1: You mentioned to me earlier that every single James Bond movie, what, like 25 of
0: All
1: them?
0: All 25 James Bond movies are now streaming on Amazon Prime.
1: There it is.
0: Yeah.
1: Turn on Prime, watch your James Bond. We're going to do a little simple fill in the Bond here, Tori. I will give you a name of three of these movies. You just have to fill in the missing word.
0: Gosh, okay.
1: So you're sitting with your dad watching James Bond later,
0: mm-hmm.
1: and he wants to watch a movie called The Man with the Golden Blank. What's the blank there?
0: Gun.
1: Gun is right.
0: Yeah. Yeah.
1: Man with the Golden Gun.
0: Holy.
1: How about this one? You only live blank.
0: Twice.
1: That's true.
0: Whoa.
1: You only live twice.
0: This is actually crazy.
1: Do you think one was too obvious?
0: I don't know. I just got two, so I'm probably fine now.
1: Right. Yeah, actually, you are.
0: Keep going.
1: I set that table. Okay, and the final one. Tomorrow never blank.
0: Happened.
1: Tomorrow never happened. That's not right. However, meatloaf rules. Yeah, okay. You got me.
0: Yeah.
1: You got me on this. Tomorrow never dies.
0: Tomorrow never dies, so
1: yeah.
0: That's grammatically incorrect. But okay. These are grammatically incorrect movies.
1: No, that was good.
0: Well, that's funny.
1: You did okay. We'll get the points, and we'll limp into the final round of questioning.
0: All right. So yesterday was World Teacher Day, and I had given a shout-out to my high school literacy teacher, Mrs. Hahn, who was the best. And I got a very nice message from someone who knows her and let her know that we were talking about her. And, yes, she did listen. So hello, Mrs.
1: Hahn.
0: Oh,
1: well, that's nice.
0: Thank you for making me so smart and able to be Jay. Now, being that today we are kicking off another season of Antonino's Class of the Week pizza deliveries, I'm still in this like schooling mood. So what me and I?
1: Mrs. Hahn, are you listening?
0: Mrs. Hahn, please call in. Let me do another past teacher shout out. And I know I have mentioned in the past my awesome, incredible, I'm still in touch with him to this day, my French gym and health teacher from grade school. Shout out Colchester North Public School, Mr. Ozier. He is amazing, and he's really well-known in the area, especially in like Essex, Cottam, McGregor, Gesto. He and his wife were both teachers, now retired, but I could talk about them all day. They're awesome. But like I said, Mr. O taught us health in grade school. So I looked up some random facts about the human body and stuff. I don't know if he would have taught us this or if the internet taught me this today, but I found this very interesting fact. The average person produces a whole bunch of saliva in a day. As we all know, we all need it to swallow and not have dry mouths.
1: True.
0: But I want you to tell me, what is the average amount of saliva a person will produce in a day? This feels quite gross, right? Noodles, saliva.
1: Yeah, you need that saliva for those noodles.
0: All right, so is it about one cup?
1: Boy.
0: That's a lot.
1: That's a lot.
0: Is it about three cups? Or is it more like six cups?
1: Six cups.
0: Yeah.
1: I'm picturing that measuring cup thing sitting beside the stove with like four cups. Four cups is a lot. Three cups is also fairly a lot, but I'm going to go with three. Let's go with three, yeah.
0: An average human will produce about 1.5 liters. That's like six cups of saliva.
2: I don't think so, Tim.
0: Isn't that insane?
1: Why would you?
0: Isn't that so gross?
1: Why would you start our day like that?
0: I don't know. You got it wrong, so I'm happy. But, all right.
1: The more you know, the more you know.
0: Thank you, Mr. O.
1: Let's go to your final question. Do you happen to remember who was your math teacher back in school?
0: Well, it would have been.
1: Well, you think on that.
0: It wasn't a favorite, so well, I can't remember. In high school, Mr. Deesberg.
1: I don't want to even
0: teacher.
1: Call them out because you may get this wrong.
0: I will.
1: Let's go to your final question. It's going to be a gas math question. On the same thing of us giving away $500 to individuals every single day. Tori, let's do a little gas math here. We're going to set the amount at $1.75 a liter.
0: $1.75.
1: Which is kind of what it's about right now, about average. Let's say, Tori, you pull up on empty. You're riding on fumes. You got your Chrysler Pacifica.
0: Okay.
1: A 70.
0: Yeah, minivan,
1: Your Windsor made minivan. Mm-hmm. Here's your question, Tori. With your $500 in cash in hand, how many times could you fill up the tank of a Chrysler Pacifica? Like from empty to full.
0: Yeah, well, it depends on what it's.
1: At 175.
0: Gas tank, it's sizes.
1: Well, that's a Chrysler Pacifica.
0: See, my car is about 55 ish capacity. And I drive an SUV. Thank you. I drive an SUV, which might be similar. I'm going to say, now it's probably a little more. I'm going to say you could fill up completely 7.5 times.
1: 7.5 times.
0: Yes.
1: Nah, you went a little high.
2: I don't think so, Jim.
1: Nah, at $1.75 a liter. You couldn't even fill up your car 7.5 times. Never mind. 72-liter tank would cost about $126 to fill. Which means you'll be able to get about 4 fills.
0: Wow.
1: Which doesn't sound as good now.
0: It really doesn't. But you know what? Respect to the minivan drivers. I didn't know you were lugging around a 72-liter tank.
1: 72-liter tank.
0: Wow.
1: We will fill it up 4 times for you for free. 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
1: Moment of truth. Somebody's life's about to change.
2: All right, one more chance to cross those fingers, rub that little lucky rabbit's foot or whatever you got. Mm-hmm. Tori, we have a name in front of us. This person, again, has not won anything yet, but we're about to give away $1,000 here.
3: We sure are. It's Friends with Benefits, where we're going to say a name. You've got 10 minutes on the clock to give us a call. 519-944-2497. If the person whose name we says calls us within 10 minutes, they win $500.
2: That's it.
3: Woohoo! And then they tell us the name of their friend with benefits, who then has 10 minutes to call and win their share of $500. But do not forget that if the name that we say does not call us, then we move on to another set of names. So don't go anywhere for like 10, 15 minutes at least.
2: Masterfully done, Tori.
3: Thank you.
2: Masterfully done. So who are we putting on the clock right now?
3: We are looking for Ainsley Lyons of Windsor.
2: Ooh, good name.
3: Ainsley Lyons. What a name.
2: Ainsley Lyons of Windsor. Ainsley, yes. Somewhere, her radar went up. She's like, well, I got to go. You got a phone. The number to call Ainsley. It's 519-944-2497. And remember, if we don't hear from Ainsley in 10 minutes, we're calling a new name at 8 o'clock. While we wait for those phones to ring, Tori, that was exciting already. 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
3: Ainsley, you did it!
2: Oh, amazing! I'm so excited. I can't believe it. I have like a million people texting me right now. Call the radio and I'm on my AirPods. Ready to get the kids in the car to go to school.
1: Amazing.
4: Wow, we'll take a second to take a breath because, yeah, you're the winner of $500.
2: Thank you so much. I've been trying this contest for a while now. That's awesome.
1: Well, that's great. We were going to ask you if you've entered in the past or if this was your first time. So you've been trying each time and finally you hear your name.
2: I did. That's so awesome. Thank you so much, you guys. You know what? I usually put my AirPods on right as I'm getting the kids ready for school and then I turn it on in the car if I'm in the car first.
1: Love that, Ainsley. Okay. Amazing. Well, the best news is, Tori, she's not done yet.
4: Yeah, you are not done because we have somebody that we're going to give $500 to as well if she can call us. Who is your friend with benefits?
2: My best friend in the entire world is Carly Bell.
4: Oh,
1: now, what's you got lots of friends texting you. What makes Carly stand out a little bit?
2: We have known each other since grade school through thick and thin. She's always been there for me. She's my ride or die girl.
4: And what grade school did you guys go to?
2: Well, we went to high school together, but we've known each other since grade school. We went to Holy Names.
4: Oh, nice.
1: Oh, amazing.
4: Shout out Holy Names.
1: All right.
2: Yeah.
1: Well, we're going to send you two girls out on the town doing some shopping, filling up those gas tanks left and right willy-nilly. Spilling it on the concrete, you don't care. Ainsley, well done. And we're going to give Carly some time to call us. You're our latest Friends with Benefits winner. Way to go.
2: Thank you so much. I appreciate you guys. Have a great day.
1: We're putting a big money-shaped check mark beside your name.
2: Oh, that's the best. Thank you so much. Bye, guys.
5: With an update from WindsorNewsToday.ca, I'm Adele Loisel. More police patrols in Windsor neighborhoods, street lighting on all city streets, and a boost for ward funds. That's what mayoral candidate Fred Francis says he'll deliver if he's elected.
6: We want to go back to the days where actually there's patrol cruisers, Windsor patrol cruisers, in each neighborhood.
5: Francis is running against 10 other candidates for mayor in Windsor. Today's news poll question is, do endorsements from labor, business, or other groups influence how you vote? Vote now at WindsorNewsToday.ca. A man serving a life sentence for the murder of a sister in Chatham might be in the region. That from Windsor Police. Mason Jenkins disappeared from the Collins Bay Institution on September 24th. We have his description at WindsorNewsToday.ca, but if you see him, don't approach him. Call 911. And students at Cornell University protested yesterday over the way the school handled an alleged gang rape in 2024. CBC News says they're pushing for harsher penalties for the seven men at a fraternity. The main administrative building was vandalized overnight with graffiti condemning patriarchy. 4-3 for the White Sox over Cleveland, and the Yankees lost to the Rays 5-2. The Pistons beat the Suns 109-107. 18 with sun and cloud today, clear tonight and 11. Clouds to start tomorrow, then clearing up and 23. 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
1: Hello, The Mix. Good morning.
2: Hi. I'm just calling for the Friends with Benefits contest.
1: Yeah, and what's your name?
2: My name's Carly Bell.
1: Carly Bell. Oh, you know what? Yeah, we just talked to Angelie, and she had just the nicest things to say about you, Carly.
2: Yes, my best friend in the entire world.
3: Best friend in the entire world. She said that you guys go all the way back to, like, grade school age.
2: We do.
3: Knowing Angelie has really paid off because, yeah, you've won
2: $500. Amazing. What a good start to the morning. She's an even better friend now, if that was possible.
1: That's so good. Yeah. Were you one of the many friends who was texting Angelie that she's got to give us a call?
2: Yes, I was. Amazing.
1: Way to go, Carly. Have a great rest of your Tuesday, okay?
2: Thanks, guys. You too.
1: There it is. Best friends for life. Ainsley, Carly. Boy, they're having some good times today.
3: Mm-hmm.
1: Where should we shop first? Where are we going for brunch?
3: Yep.
1: This can be your kind of problem tomorrow. Enter your name if you haven't done so. If you have, you're in the right place. We'll hopefully call your name tomorrow. You're going to love this Tuesdays with Tori question. Tori, I can already tell.
3: Okay.
1: This one comes in from our girl, Chloe, in Lakeshore.
3: What up, Chloe?
1: This is what is in our mixed mailbag today. Chloe says, Tori, my boyfriend is upset with me because he saw that on Instagram, I will occasionally DM a celebrity with something kind of funny or flirty. I think it's funny, but he says this is a hop, skip, and a jump away from me cheating on him.
3: Oh, my God.
1: So Chloe continues. She says, for example... She even included a link, a little photo here. I responded to a story that Michael B. Jordan had on the cover of GQ, and I DM'd him and said, looking good, Smoke.
3: Oh, from Sinners, Smoke from and Sinners. Stack. That's funny.
1: See it as harmless fun, but my boyfriend's offended, and he wants me to unfollow all of the hot celebrities I follow, and I kind of think he's being annoying.
3: He is being annoying. That is so funny, first of all. I have been known to DM a celebrity as well, and it's usually after maybe a couple drinks. I'm like, guys, see what Glenn Powell posted? I'm going to respond. The thing is, they're never really going to see them, so you're kind of just tossing some flirty energy out, which is always fun. I think your boyfriend's being a little insecure and jealous, and I don't like it. No, do not unfollow the hot celebrities. I ask him, be like, hey, who's your celebrity crush? That's the only problem, is if you're thirsting over celebrities and he's not allowed to, like, have a celebrity crush, which, Chloe, that's not the energy you're giving me. You give fun. So I'm going to say... ignore him. Like,
1: you're
3: no.
1: Ignore the boyfriend.
3: No, absolutely. And
1: for
3: the fake boyfriends. I think we all have to have a little fun in our life. And if that is having, you know, celebrity crushes, I don't know about you or if you've heard, but I have about 500 boyfriends, according to Jay.
1: Well, and
3: every time a remotely handsome person comes into the Daily Scoop or whatever, he's like, okay, so your boyfriend, Austin Butler, your boyfriend, Harry Styles.
1: They don't even have to be handsome. The question I have, though, is let's say she's looking on her boyfriend's Instagram and he sees, she's like, oh, message to Sydney Sweeney. Oh, hey, Sydney, I loved that pink lingerie, but I preferred you in the blue one. Heart, heart. Kiss, kiss, emoji. Wouldn't she be kind of saying, okay, bro, that's weird. That's weird. Isn't it?
3: Maybe, but I don't think so.
1: No. Did I just make a point?
3: Double standards.
1: Let's just end
3: they
1: this.
3: Are here. I don't mind it. It's fine. I think it's kind of silly. I think it's fine. And even if he did that, it's kind of like, well, you know, they're never going to respond. Everyone's allowed a hall pass, right? You're just allowed 500 hall passes.
1: I guess so.
3: As I am.
1: Girls got to have some... That's what Instagram should be for.
3: Harmless
1: flirty fun. All right.
3: Yes, exactly.
1: Thank you for that, Chloe. We will continue with more in the Daily Scoop. Which handsome celebrities will grab Tori's attention today? We'll get to all that and more. Oh, we have a little buzz about who might be headlining the Super Bowl halftime show.
3: Oh.
1: That's up next. But first, looking outside, is it getting warmer than the 5 degrees we started at earlier?
3: It is getting sunnier. I can tell you that. It is still 5.
1: Oh, no.
3: 5 or 42. We will be getting up to 18 or 64 with a mix of sun and clouds. It looks like tomorrow will also be quite sunny, but 23 or 73 is the high. We'll take that. As for the roads, we have the same note from earlier. So if you see that this is now cleared up or have any updates, feel free to call our newsroom. But we've got a crash in Windsor on the eastbound EC row at Banwell, still causing problems. So again, if you have any updates, call our newsroom at 519-258-3434.
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1: Let's get into it. The Daily Scoop. I know two people who are having a much better Tuesday than they were a moment ago. Not to say that their day wasn't off to a great start. Sounds like it was. But shout out to Ainsley and Carly. Yes, again, local winners, both from Windsor. They went to what, Holy Names together? Now they're grown-up friends, and they're talking about how they're going to spend their $1,000 today. We're doing it again every day this week. Spread the word. Tell a friend if you haven't entered yet. Guess what? It's not too late. You can literally enter today, and maybe we will give you $1,000 tomorrow. Woo-hoo. Now, we've got some news here that is already debunked, but it's still fun to mention.
2: Yeah.
1: There was a buzz out there that somebody leaked the information about who's performing at this year's Super Bowl.
2: Well, they thought Apple Music kind of revealed it themselves, because it seemed to be a post and delete where they posted like an ominous silhouette kind of photo. It looked to be that they were promoting Miley Cyrus in some way. Yes,
1: it
2: looked like it was Miley from like a backlit, like her bangs, her blonde hair. She's wearing this cool corset, and they had like even like a flower in the caption. But it turns out that this whole screenshot that was apparently posted and deleted was not real. Somebody made it. But a lot of people thought that Apple had accidentally leaked their own halftime show. However, Miley is pretty high on the list of potential performers. Higher than her, though, is Justin Bieber. Early bets are really favoring Bieber. People are already putting money on whether or not it's going to be Bieber. So
1: I kind of think that it could be either one of those two, right? I mean, they could go out of left field and call up, the Rolling Stones or something. Mm-hmm. But it kind of feels like those are the two that are talked about. But if you see it online, this Apple image, apparently it was a fight. It was phony.
2: Yeah, fake. It was fake.
1: What can you believe?
2: Might be Miley, might not.
1: Let's also get to some movie news. Tori, there's a movie out, or not out,
2: not
1: I should
2: out.
1: Say, that is being described as the GTA 6 of movies.
2: Yes.
1: Because it is taking so long and it's being delayed again.
2: Yeah, and with love, I don't care about how long GTA 6 is taking, but I do care the fact that Batman Part 2, The Batman, as in the one with Robert Pattinson, this will not stop getting pushed back. It's become a big joke, almost, that we might see the movie before we're dead if we're lucky. But Batman was supposed to come out October of last year. Then it was supposed to come out October of this year. Oh my gosh, it's October and it's not coming out. Then it was supposed to come out October of 2027. And now its official date is February 18th of 2028. And we didn't know this, but the latest news is that the director, Matt Reeves, he has had to step back from production due to personal reasons, which is obviously, you know, what it is, and don't want anything bad for him, of course. But my big question is movie ever going to be getting made? They're
1: it
2: in the middle of production
1: like,
2: right now.
1: Well, the first one with Robert Pattinson came out in 2022.
2: Correct.
1: Right? So
2: and then
1: looking,
2: they're like, next year for new Batman. And we're like, darn, that's a long time. And then they're like, nah, 2025. You know what? 2026. You know what?
1: You know what's crazy? We're going to get the Zelda movie. We're going to get the Bluey movie even before
2: probably
1: that.
2: Get the new K-pop Demon Hunter.
1: Probably K-pop.
2: That.
1: We might even get a third Mario movie before that. Who knows?
2: Yeah.
1: But eventually, Tori, you will get to see Robert Pattinson in his Batman suit, aside from just the AI images you're generating over there yourself. And I know you wanted to mention the Kardashian thing again. I'm going to throw some love to Taylor Swift, though.
2: Oh, okay.
1: I'm just going to mention that she is number one on the Billboard Hot 100. Normally, that's not so notable. She's there all the time. But she has finally dethroned Ella Langley's Choosin' Texas, which was number one for the last 24 weeks. But now it's Taylor's turn.
2: Okay, congratulations.
1: Just ruined that party.
2: No, totally.
1: Yeah, that's some of our Daily Scoop. We're slightly more up to date. Adele will step in next. A big weekend ahead for the Spitfires. And this is actual news. An escaped prison, a guy convicted of murder like 30 years ago. He is somewhere in the Windsor region right now?
2: Yeah.
1: We should probably hear about that.
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0: Mix 96.7. A little note here. We love dressing up, especially in October. Reminder that this Saturday, it is the big Spitz Star Wars night at the WFCU Center, which means you are more than invited. You are encouraged to bring out that Wookiee costume. If you got a lightsaber that's just like collecting dust in the basement, and you're like, when's the last time I've been able to bring this lightsaber out in public? This Saturday, Spitfires, it's going to be a great game. We're going to be there all dressed up. I think we're doing some intermission games, dropping the ceremonial puck. It's going to be a great time, and it's on a Saturday. And you love Star Wars. You're going to pretend at least to love Star Wars,
1: yes? I put a couple of buns on the side of my head.
0: For real.
1: Figure it out, yeah.
0: You'll make a great Princess Leia.
1: Thank you.
0: I will be Jabba the Hutt. It's going to be fun. We will enjoy, and we'll see you there.
2: With an update from WindsorNewsToday.ca, I'm Adele Loisel. There's a tentative deal for paramedics at Essex Windsor EMS. CUPE Local 2974 President James Jovanovich says the union and the county reached a verbal agreement late last night. It could be signed this morning. They're working out the details now. The group of agencies in Windsor-Essex who monitor opioid use has issued an alert. Last week, there were 30 suspected opioid overdoses treated at local emergency departments. 17 involved fentanyl. Quebecers have elected the Parti Québécois to form a minority government. They voted yesterday. It's a huge turnaround for the PQ. CBC News says it only won 3 seats in the last election. Premier-elect Paul St-Pierre Plamondon says he won't hold a separation referendum until U.S. President Trump leaves office. And ahead of our municipal elections, Tecumseh residents can meet the candidates tonight at the Chicharro Club. That starts at 6. It'll also be live streamed on the Town of Tecumseh webpage if you can't make it, and the election is October 26. The Pistons beat the Suns 109-107, the Rays beat the Yankees 5-2, and the White Sox won 4-3 against Cleveland. Sun and cloud and a high of 18 on the way today, clear tonight down to 11, clouds tomorrow morning, then clearing up and 23. For more on these and other stories, go to WindsorNewsToday.ca.
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0: sexes.
1: Here we go. It's the school before school. If you get all four questions correct, take the morning off. Just go ahead and take the morning off.
2: You can do that? Nice.
1: Jane Tory's orders. Let's go, Tori. We are ready for them. Let's show how smart we are.
2: All right. So one thing we're talking about today is that it's National Noodle Day, which is one of my favorite foods. I think it's probably its own food group, like in my brain, in my heart, in my belly, in my everything.
1: It's like vegetables, meat, noodles.
2: Yes. Okay. Exactly. Not carbs, noodles. Just noodles. I'm going to do something very fun here, and I think you're going to struggle. What I'm going to do is I'm going to drop you somewhere on the map in Windsor. And that place, it's a very populated place. Lots of restaurants and places to eat and find food. What you're going to do is identify three places close to you on the map within like a 5-minute drive maybe where you could get some noodles. Okay? You'll either find noodles in stock or on the menu. Your location on the map is 3100 Howard Avenue, a.k.a. Howard, right in the area of Devonshire Mall, okay?
1: Okay, yeah,
2: tell
1: okay.
2: me three spots where you could get your noodle fix.
1: If I'm sitting right by Devonshire Mall?
2: Yeah, well, you're standing at the bus stop in front of Devonshire
1: I'm at the
2: Mall,
1: bus
2: okay?
1: stop holding an empty
2: also,
1: bowl.
2: I don't know, a plaza across the street?
1: Yeah, mm-hmm. yeah. Okay, let me think. Well, I mean, there's inside the mall, there's like Manchu Walk or whatever it's called.
2: That's one, yeah.
1: All right, okay, that's
2: Manchu Walk.
1: Dad, they got noodles?
2: Yeah. You need to give me two more, though.
1: Let's see. I know you're a big pho fan. Is there like a pho Windsor or something across the street? Or?
2: No, that's farther away.
1: Oh, okay. Let me think. More noodles. You're close to Jose's. Jose used to be called Jose's Noodle Factory.
2: Oh, girl, I know. All right. I know the whole lore of Jose's. You need one more for me.
1: Well.
2: Like I said, there's a plaza across the street.
1: What sells noodles across the street?
2: Perhaps you know, a new restaurant?
1: A new noodle restaurant?
2: Yes.
1: Yeah, I don't know.
2: Oh
1: I'm not sure.
2: Oh, my gosh.
1: I'm
2: this
1: not
2: is
1: sure.
2: Brutal.
1: I got two, though.
2: Yeah. I don't know if that's good enough.
1: Meatloaf rules, I think I get a point.
2: All right. Well, what you were missing across the street was Scatabouche in the Roundhouse Plaza,
1: sure,
2: of
1: sure.
2: course. You didn't say Mandarin. You didn't say Thai Express or Canadian
1: yeah.
2: Brewhouse, all inside of the mall, of course.
1: Yes.
2: You could even go to the other neighboring plaza. You go to Freshie. And you know what, Jay? I would have even allowed you to tell me the grocery stores in the area because you could get noodles there, too. I guess I'll give you a point, but I'm gonna lightly put the check mark.
1: I'll take that check mark.
2: Yeah.
1: Let's go to your first question. Who needs some noodles now, right?
2: Mm.
1: Your first question is going to be concerning the legendary 007 himself, James Bond.
2: Oh, yeah.
1: You mentioned to me earlier that every single James Bond movie, what, like 25 of
2: All
1: them?
2: All 25 James Bond movies are now streaming on Amazon Prime.
1: There it is.
2: Yeah.
1: Turn on Prime, watch your James Bond. We're going to do a little simple fill-in-the-bond here, Tori. I will give you a name of three of these movies. You just have to fill in the missing word.
2: Gosh, okay.
1: So you're sitting with your dad watching James Bond later,
2: mm-hmm.
1: and he wants to watch a movie called The Man with the Golden Blank. What's the blank there?
2: Gun.
1: Gun is right.
2: Yeah.
1: Man with the Golden Gun.
2: Holy.

0: How about this one? You only live blank.
1: Twice.
0: That's true. You only live twice.
1: This is actually crazy.
0: Did you think one was too obvious?
1: I don't know. I just got two, so I'm probably fine now.
0: Right. Yeah, actually, you are.
1: Keep going.
0: All right, I set that table. Okay, and the final one. Tomorrow never blank.
1: Happened.
0: Tomorrow never happened. That's not right. However, meatloaf rules.
2: Yeah, okay. You got me.
0: Yeah. You got me on this. Tomorrow never dies.
1: Tomorrow never dies, so that's grammatically incorrect. Okay. These are grammatically incorrect movies.
0: No, that was good.
1: Well, that's funny.
0: You did okay. We'll get the points, and we'll limp into the final round of questioning.
1: All right. So yesterday was World Teacher Day, and I had given a shout-out to my high school literacy teacher, Mrs. Hahn, who was the best. And I got a very nice message from someone who knows her and let her know that we were talking about her. And, yes, she did listen. So hello, Mrs. Hahn.
0: Oh, well, that's nice.
1: Thank you for making me so smart and able to be Jay. Now, being that today we are kicking off another season of Antonino's Class of the Week pizza deliveries, I'm still in this like schooling mood. So what me and I?
0: Mrs. Hahn, are you listening?
1: Mrs. Hahn, please call in. Let me do another past teacher shout out. And I know I have mentioned in the past my awesome, incredible, I'm still in touch with him to this day, my French gym and health teacher from grade school. Shout out Colchester North Public School, Mr. Ozier. He is amazing, and he's really well-known in the area, especially in like Essex, Cottam, McGregor, Gesto. He and his wife were both teachers, now retired, but I could talk about them all day. They're awesome. But like I said, Mr. O taught us health in grade school. So I looked up some random facts about the human body and stuff. I don't know if you would have taught us this or if the internet taught me this today, but I found this very interesting fact. The average person produces a whole bunch of saliva in a day. As we all know, we all need it to swallow and not have dry mouths.
0: True.
1: But I want you to tell me, what is the average amount of saliva a person will produce in a day? This feels quite gross, right? Noodles, saliva.
0: Yeah, you need that saliva for those noodles.
1: All right, so is it about one cup?
0: Boy,
1: that's a lot.
0: That's a lot.
1: Is it about three cups? Or is it more like six cups?
0: Six cups.
1: Yeah.
0: I'm picturing that measuring cup thing sitting beside the stove with like four cups. Four cups is a lot. Three cups is also fairly a lot, but I'm going to go with three. Let's go with three, yeah.
1: An average human will produce about 1.5 liters. That's like six cups of saliva.
2: I don't think so, Jim.
1: Isn't that insane? Isn't that so gross?
0: Why would you start our day like that?
1: I don't know. You got it wrong, so I'm happy. But, all right.
0: The more you know. The more you know.
1: Thank you, Mr. O.
0: Let's go to your final question. Do you happen to remember who was your math teacher back in school?
1: Well, it would have been. Ugh.
0: Well, you think on that.
1: It wasn't a favorite, so I can't remember. In high school, Mr. Diesberg.
0: I don't want to even
1: teacher.
0: Call them out because you may get this wrong.
1: I will.
0: Let's go to your final question. It's going to be a gas math question. On the same thing of us giving away $500 to individuals every single day, Tori.
1: Yeah.
0: Let's do a little gas math here. We're going to set the amount at $1.75 a liter.
1: $1.75.
0: Kind of what it's about right now, about average. Let's say, Tori, you pull up on empty. You're riding on fumes. You got your Chrysler Pacifica.
1: Okay.
0: Okay,
1: your
0: Windsor made minivan. Mm-hmm. Here's your question, Tori. With your $500 in cash in hand, how many times could you fill up the tank of a Chrysler Pacifica? Like from empty to full.
1: Yeah, well, it depends on what it's.
0: At 175.
1: Gas tank, it sizes.
0: Well, that's a Chrysler Pacifica.
1: See, my car is about 5155 ish capacity, and I drive an thank you. I drive an SUV, which might be similar. I'm going to say now it's probably a little more. I'm going to say you could fill up completely 7.5 times.
0: 7.5 times.
1: Yes.
0: Nah, you went a little high.
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0: Nah, at $1.75 a liter. 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
0: 72-liter tank.
1: Wow.
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1: Just want to highlight once again that this Saturday, October 10th, it is Star Wars night at the Spitz game. We are sponsoring the whole event, so we'll be there dressed up, dropping the puck, doing giveaways. I understand, Tori, there's actually going to be, for real, a lightsaber giveaway at Star Wars night this Saturday.
2: Cool.
1: It's going to be super fun. So we'll be there. My kids will be there dressed up. We're going to be doing a lot of fun things. And yes, Tori, if you were our $500 Friends with Benefits winner,
2: right?
1: Think of the Star Wars stuff you could buy. Like, you could buy your own, like, one of those lightsabers that actually is a lightsaber.
2: Yeah.
1: Like, actually comes out, right?
2: Yeah, you could get, like, a real Stormtrooper helmet.
1: You could do a full head-to-toe Chewbacca if you wanted to.
2: Oh.
1: But let us know what you would spend that money on. Maybe it's Star Wars stuff, maybe not. But I like, we had a few great comments already of, when I win Friends with Benefits tomorrow,
2: yes,
1: this is what I'll spend it on.
2: Yeah, I like this comment, probably my favorite. Ashley says, I'd buy groceries, fill my car, and get a Dairy Queen Blizzard. Love that option.
1: That's perfect.
2: Which one?
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1: Tori, we will meet a groom who said the wrong name at the altar.
2: And it's not Ross Geller.
1: Looking to meet our next murder victim. That sounds crazy. How do you say the wrong name at the altar?
2: It happens, I guess.
1: Probably should have practiced or
2: all
1: something.
2: But
1: you know what the funny part of, or the even worse part? The name he said was his bride's sister. Yeah.
2: Are you serious?
1: For real?
2: Oh, no.

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So if our time is running out, day after day, we'll make the mundane a masterpiece. Oh my, my, oh my, my love, I take one look at you, you're taking me out.

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1: It happens to be the first Tuesday of October, which means it is, in fact, National Taco Day.
2: Hey.
1: Look out. Tacos are raining down upon us.
2: Mm-hmm.
1: I noticed, though, it also happens to be National Noodle Day. And if we're being fair, you are, I would guess, a bigger noodle than taco fan.
2: Yes. I mean, I love a good taco. I love a good breakfast taco, especially. Love all these fancy, creative tacos we've got at so many awesome local taquerias. But I love noodles in all shape and form. There is not one noodle I've met that I do not canoodle with.
1: You have been known to canoodle with a noodler, too.
2: I made noodles last night. I had noodles twice yesterday. I don't care.

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1: All right, do you want to hear a quick true crime story?
2: Yeah.
1: This is about someone known as the Crossword Bandit. Mm-hmm. And what he's been doing is going around to different bars for like months, maybe even years, they think. And what he does, he orders a beer and drinks it, orders another beer and drinks most of it, and leaves a crossword puzzle on the table, and then he leaves. So what his plan, what his thing is, he leaves the crossword puzzle, as in the servers see it and are like, oh, well, he left his crossword. Obviously, he just went to go to the bathroom or something. Mm-hmm. But then he leaves. And it's been so many times this has happened, they've called him the Crossword Bandit. And finally, somebody spotted him.
3: He got up, said he's heading to the restroom, and never saw him again. But there is his crossword puzzle book that he always leaves at the bar.
4: He looked over at me and goes, oh my God, that's the guy. And he's sitting right over here. And I was like, oh my God, it is him. Like, that's so crazy. Left half the beer, so I kept thinking, well, he's coming back. That's why I didn't look for him for a good amount of time. Because I was like, oh, he's in the bathroom or he's outside. I was like, oh, good part of the scam.
1: That's a pretty smart bandit there to leave part of the drink and a crossword puzzle.
2: Yeah.
1: They're like, he's definitely coming back. Oh, no, he's gone. Like Kaiser Sose, disappears.
2: Okay.
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15: 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Yeah, we started off at like only +5 earlier today. We're slowly getting warmer. 18 or 64 is the high. Sunshine today will hit 23 or 73 tomorrow. Not bad. Right now,

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3: Ainsley, you did it!
2: Oh, amazing! I'm so excited. I can't believe it. I have like a million people texting me right now. Call the radio and I'm on my AirPods. Ready to get the kids in the car to go to school.
3: Amazing.
4: Wow, we'll take a second to take a breath because, yeah, you're the winner of $500.
2: Thank you so much. I've been trying this contest for a while now. That's awesome.
3: Well, that's great. We were going to ask you if you've entered in the past or if this was your first time. So you've been trying each time and finally you hear your name.
2: I did. That's so awesome. Thank you so much, you guys. You know what? I usually put my AirPods on right as I'm getting the kids ready for school and then I turn it on in the car if I'm in the car first.
3: Love that, Ainsley. Okay. Amazing. Well, the best news is, Tori, she's not done yet.
4: Yeah, you are not done because we have somebody that we're going to give $500 to as well if she can call us. Who is your friend with benefits?
2: My best friend in the entire world is Carly Bell.
4: Oh,
3: now, you got lots of friends texting you. What makes Carly stand out a little bit?
2: We have known each other since grade school through thick and thin. She's always been there for me. She's my ride or die girl.
4: And what grade school did you guys go to?
2: We went to high school together, but we've known each other since grade school. We went to Holy Names.
4: Oh, nice.
3: Oh, amazing.
4: Shout out Holy Names.
3: All right.
2: Yeah.
5: Hi, I'm just calling for the Friends with Benefits contest.
3: Yeah, and what's your name?
5: My name's Carly Bell.
3: Carly Bell. Yes. Oh, you know what? Yeah, we just talked to Ainsley, and she had just the nicest things to say about you, Carly.
5: Yes, my best friend in the entire world.
4: Best friend in the entire world. She said that you guys go all the way back to, like, grade school age.
5: We do.
4: Knowing Ainsley has really paid off because, yeah, you've won
5: $500. Amazing. What a good start to the morning. She's an even better friend now, if that was possible.

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1: I was running late this morning, too. Oh, my God. I'm at work right now. I just pulled in. I'm like, oh, my God. They called me.
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Mix 96.7, what time did you have breakfast this morning? Or did you skip it altogether? Well, the timing matters compared to your mortality risk, apparently. I'll tell you the best time to eat breakfast coming up. Yeah!

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0: Mix 96.7, good morning. It's Amberly. What time did you have breakfast this morning? Or maybe you skipped it altogether. Researchers looked at 31,000 adults over the age of 40, and they found that people who ate breakfast between 7 and 8 a.m. had the lowest mortality risk. Waiting even until between 8 and 10, that was linked to a 10% higher risk of death. Eating between 10 a.m. and noon raised that number to 19%. And for people who didn't eat their first meal until after noon, that risk went up to 29%. So they say meal timing can affect our body's internal clock, which plays a role in our circadian rhythm and metabolism. They said eating dinner between 7 and 8 p.m. is best, too. That's not going to happen if you have young kids, right? No way. And of course, you should avoid eating too late at night. They say definitely after midnight, but I've heard even earlier than that, 8 or 10 even. We've all heard that saying, though, right? Breakfast is the most important meal of the day. Apparently, what time you eat breakfast is just as important.
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5: Mixed weather, mix of sun and cloud today, a high of 18. Clear tonight with a low of 11 or 52. Tomorrow looking gorgeous. A mix of sun and cloud, a high of 23 degrees.
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Jay and Tori called their names at 7:50 this morning. 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

0: 21st. So the new dates are the 14th and the 21st. These shows are a part of their Into the Millennium Homecoming Live in Canada residency, featuring songs from the classic Millennium album, along with, of course, their biggest hits. A few pre-sales happening this week. 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
0: 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A mix of sun and cloud today.

0: a high of 18. A few clouds tonight, a low of 11 or 52. Tomorrow looking beautiful, a mix of sun and cloud, a high of 23 degrees.
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1: With an update from WindsorNewsToday.ca, I'm Adele Loisel. The union that represents paramedics in the region and the County of Essex have a tentative three-year deal. A verbal agreement was reached late last night. Union members were ready to walk off the job on Friday if they didn't have an agreement. The ratification vote is online and will start Friday evening. The trade war with the U.S. will idle the Windsor Assembly plant for 3 weeks starting later this month. Production will be halted the weeks of October 19th, the 26th, and November 2nd. Meanwhile, contract talks between Unifor and Stellantis are still at an impasse. Housing sales dropped by more than 17% last month in the region. They're down 5.9% so far this year, while market activity dropped 12.7%. The average price of a home in Windsor Essex also fell 3.9%. Today's news poll question is, do endorsements from labor, business, or other groups influence how you vote? Vote now at WindsorNewsToday.ca. The Leamington Flyers play Wellington tonight. The 73s host Dresden. The Leafs host the Predators, and the Senators are in Detroit to play the Red Wings. Game 3 tonight for the Red Sox and Dodgers and the Brewers and Padres. Sun and cloud, 18 on the way today. A few clouds and down to 11 tonight. Sunny tomorrow, we'll get up to 23. For more on these and other stories, go to WindsorNewsToday.ca.
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Mix 96.7 is National Taco Day today. It's also a Tuesday, a very intentional Taco Tuesday. So that's an easy one to celebrate if you're looking for a lunch or dinner idea today. It's another long set of mixed music, throwing it back with Christina.

Mix 96.7 coming up. I'll tell you what happened when this woman from Australia, her soon-to-be husband, said the wrong name at the altar and called her by her sister's name. More on that story coming up.

0: Mix 96.7, good afternoon. It's Amberly. There's a woman from Australia going viral for sharing a clip from her wedding ceremony where her groom forgot her name and accidentally called her sister's name. So in the video, she immediately corrects him, but they do laugh it off, thankfully. In the caption, though, she says, "Still not over being called my sister's name at the altar." For what it's worth, their names are very similar. The bride's name was Emma, and her sister's name is Emily. A strange mistake, but people in the comments are like, seriously, who names their daughters Emma and Emily? But in a follow-up video, Emma said they moved pretty quickly, so they decided to get married after she got pregnant, even though at the time of the wedding, these two had only known each other for 10 weeks. That is crazy, but it seems to be working out okay. She said the wedding happened a few years ago. She's defending the groom, saying the nerves were intense at the time, right? And if she would have held it against him, then she would have missed out on the best day ever. So it sounds like things are still going well. She said if it was a random name, she would have had some questions. But her sister is her best friend, so she has no concerns.
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14: Mixed weather, a mix of sun and cloud today, a high of 18. A few clouds tonight with a low of 11 or 52. A mix of sun and cloud and mild tomorrow with a high of 23 degrees.
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Mix 96.7, it's Mariah Carey night on Dancing with the Stars. The Voice continues part six of the blind auditions tonight, and tonight's the big NCIS night, too. The 24th season premiere at 8, and then NCIS New York at 9 with LL Cool J returning, and then NCIS Origins at 10. So a busy TV night tonight. Selena Gomez at the scene now on Mix 96.7. It's been said.

Mix 96.7. Apparently, the producers of The Bachelor are trying something they haven't done in years, looking for a bachelor who is actually looking for love. Isn't that ironic? More on that coming up for you. Here's Olivia Dean.

0: 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Hey, it's Amberly. The producers of The Bachelor are going to try something they haven't done in years, which is looking for a bachelor who's actually looking for love. Isn't that ironic? That wasn't always the goal, apparently. But this time, they apparently want someone who is serious about looking for love and not just in it to, you know, for the 15 seconds of fame and to be an influencer. No word on if that'll also apply to the women, but rumor has it the next bachelor could be Dr. Mike, who has been named. He was actually the sexiest doctor alive by People magazine back in 2015. He also gives online medical advice. He has millions of social media followers. So maybe he's someone who's actually looking for love since he's already kind of an influencer. We'll see.
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4: Mix weather, mix of sun and cloud today, a high of 18. A few clouds tonight with a low of 11 or 52. Tomorrow looking beautiful, a mix of sun and cloud, a high of 23 degrees.
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Enjoy the rest of your afternoon. Fat Matt's got you covered after 2. 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
1: I was running late this morning, too. 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

Mix 96.7. How are you? It's Fat Matt here. I hope you enjoyed listening to Amber Lee as much as I did earlier. Great music and fun conversation as always. And before she left, she kicked off another long set of mixed music, and it continues with a throwback from Bon Jovi coming up. Lady Gaga and Kelly Clarkson now.

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We are cruising commercial free through another long set with a weekend now. Who is overseas tearing up concert stages in Asia this week? South Korea tomorrow night and Thursday, and then on to Bangkok.

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2: 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I have like a million people texting me right now. 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
3: Wow, we'll take a second to take a breath, because, yeah, you're the winner of $500.
2: Thank you so much. I've been trying this contest for a while now. That's awesome.
1: Well, that's great. We were going to ask you if you've entered in the past or if this was your first time. So you've been trying each time, and finally you hear your name?
2: I did. That's so awesome. Thank you so much, you guys.
1: Now, did you have to set a reminder? You told us your friends are texting you like crazy, which is great. Did you set a reminder at 7:50, or are you usually here anyway while you get the kids out?
2: You know what? I usually put my AirPods on right as I'm getting the kids ready for school, and then I turn it on in the car if I'm in the car first.
0: Jay and Tori then asked Ainsley who her best friend was.
2: My best friend in the entire world is Carly Bell. We have known each other since grade school through thick and thin. She's always been there for me. She's my ride or die girl.
3: And what grade school did you guys go to?
2: Well, we went to high school together, but we've known each other since grade school. We went to Holy Name.
3: Oh, nice. Oh, amazing. Shout out Holy Names.
1: All right.
2: Yeah.
0: So then Carly Bell had a chance to call and win her $500.
4: Hi, I'm just calling for the Friends with Benefits contest.
1: Yeah, we just talked to Ainsley, and she had just the nicest things to say about you, Carly.
4: Yes, my best friend in the entire world.
3: Best friend in the entire world. She said that you guys go all the way back to, like, grade school age.
4: We do.
3: Knowing Ainsley has really paid off because, yeah, you've won
4: $500. Amazing, amazing. What a good start to the morning. She's an even better friend now, if that was possible.
0: Ladies, enjoy your $1,000 in winnings. And if you haven't entered yet, what are you waiting for? Mix967.ca to get in on this Friends with Benefits action.
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8: Mixed weather, a few clouds this evening with an overnight low of 11, a mix of sun and cloud tomorrow, warming up to a high of 23 or 73 Fahrenheit. Clear and sunny on Thursday with a high of 21 or 70.
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Mix 96.7. There goes Felix Cartel with The Way. The twin sisters Fionn are featured in that song, and they will be in Windsor in the new year, opening up for Mariana's Trench when they play the Coliseum in January.

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1: Thank you so much. I've been trying this contest for a while now. That's awesome.
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3: It's Fat Matt here with a couple of quick Hollywood headlines. There's been a death in the daytime soap world. Robert Kelker Kelly has passed away at 62 of what looks like a heart attack. He was under cardiac arrest on Saturday in his Missouri home. Robert was best known for playing Bo Brady on Days of Our Lives. He was the 90s Bo who took over from Peter Reckle, who played the character in the 80s. Robert was in nearly 600 episodes of Days between 1992 and 95. You might remember he and his love interest, Lisa Rinna's Billy. It was Bo and Billy. He was also on Another World prior to Days, and then after Days, he was on General Hospital in the 2000s. Rest in peace, Robert Kelker Kelly. Before he became famous with Yellowstone, show creator Taylor Sheridan presented us with the brilliant action thriller Sicario that starred Emily Blunt, Benicio del Toro, and Josh Brolin, FBI agents dealing with Mexican drug cartels. That was back in 2015. There was a sequel in 2018, but Emily Blunt did not return for that one, just the guys. But now a third Sicario movie is in the works and bringing the entire team back, plot details as well as a release date still tightly under wraps. On TV tonight, a brand new NCIS spinoff begins based in New York City. We've had LA, we've had Hawaii, and now NCIS New York, and LL Cool J will star in this one after being part of the OG series as well as Los Angeles with Chris O'Donnell. That's on CBS. And over on ABC, it's Mariah Carey night on Dancing with the Stars. Get ready for dances set to 12 Mariah bangers. That begins at 8 on ABC and Disney Plus. And the free streaming app Tubi has released a list of its top horror movies available. I love me some Tubi. They've got some rare stuff on there. They've got a list of the best 20. I'll give you the top three. Black Christmas from 1974. That's kind of a rare Canadian deep cut thriller. In second place, also from 1974, the original Texas Chainsaw Massacre. And Tubi says this is its number one horror movie right now, Sleepy Hollow from 1991, the one with Johnny Depp and Christina Ricci. And I'm wondering, do you watch Tubi? One of the best free streaming services out there. Let us know at mix967.ca.
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1: Mixed weather, a few clouds this evening with an overnight low of 11, a mix of sun and cloud tomorrow, warming up to a high of 23 or 73 Fahrenheit. Clear and sunny on Thursday and a high of 21 or 70.
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1: With an update from WindsorNewsToday.ca, I'm Mark Brown. With talks at a stalemate, Unifor has scheduled a strike vote against Stellantis. The union, which represents 6,000 employees at Windsor Assembly, will hold the vote the weekend of October 17th. Talks with Stellantis were paused September 11th over a plan by the automaker to sell Brampton Assembly. That trade tiff with the Trump administration means some downtime at Windsor Assembly. Stellantis will idle the plant for 3 weeks, starting with the week of October 19th. Production workers will be asked to stay home those weeks unless directed to come in by their supervisors. A tentative verbal agreement was reached last night between Essex County and the union representing paramedics. QP Local 2974 President James Jovanovich says the union recommends ratification.
2: We got very close to our ultimate goal. It wasn't entirely what we were looking for in all areas, but we got so close that we were more than comfortable.
1: An online ratification vote begins Friday. That cool weather we're seeing has resulted in the shrinking of an algae bloom in Lake Erie. The bloom of low and medium density algae stretches from off Monroe, Michigan to just off Kingston and Leamington, according to images from a division of NOAA. The Windsor-Essex County Health Unit says these blooms are common in late summer and early fall. Leamington travels to Wellington in a late afternoon Junior A hockey clash. At Junior C, Essex hosts Dresden. The Maple Leafs face Nashville tonight at Scotiabank Arena. The Red Wings welcome the Senators. Partly sunny this afternoon and 18. A few clouds tonight and 11. Sunshine and 23 tomorrow. For more on these and other stories, go to WindsorNewsToday.ca.
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7: 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What if I told you that even a mild hearing loss is associated with an increased risk of falls? 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There's no risk in having your hearing checked, only the benefit of early intervention.
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3: All the requests that have come in today at 519-944-2497 have been tallied up, and your top four are being counted down starting now. Taylor Swift is on deck, and here's Charlotte Carden at number

96.7 Taylor Swift on the top four. Patient Zero, song number three. Miranda in Tecumseh. Jesse in Lakeshore. And Yvette in Windsor. Just a few requesting that one today. Our number two song comes from Karol G and Bruno Mars. It's called Still.

0: 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It's Fat Matt here with Kingdom of Fear by Cameron Whitcomb, your number one most requested song on this 6th day of October. Day 2 of our Friends with Benefits contest. 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
1: Ainsley, you did it!
2: I can't believe it. I have like a million people texting me right now. 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
3: Wow. We'll take a second to take a breath because, yeah, you're the winner of $500.
2: Thank you so much. I've been trying this contest for a while now. That's awesome.
1: Well, that's great. We were going to ask you if you've entered in the past or if this was your first time. So you've been trying each time and finally you hear your name.
2: I did. That's so awesome. Thank you so much, you guys.
0: Jay and Tori then asked Ainsley who her best friend was.
2: My best friend in the entire world is Carly Bell. We have known each other since grade school through thick and thin. She's always been there for me. She's my ride or die girl.
3: And what grade school did you guys go to?
2: Well, we went to high school together, but we've known each other since grade school. We went to Holy Names.
3: Oh, nice.
1: Oh, amazing.
3: Shout out Holy Names.
1: All right.
2: Yeah.
0: So then Carly Bell had a chance to call and win her $500.
4: Hi, I'm just calling for the Friends with Benefits contest.
1: Yeah, we just talked to Ainsley, and she had just the nicest things to say about you, Carly.
4: Yes, my best friend in the entire world.
3: Best friend in the entire world. She said that you guys go all the way back to, like, grade school age.
4: We do.
3: Knowing Ainsley has really paid off because, yeah, you've won $500.
4: Amazing. What a good start to the morning. She's an even better friend now, if that was possible.
0: Ladies, enjoy your $1,000 in winnings. 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

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The Windsor Spitfires are giving you a chance to win a lightsaber at the WFCU Center Saturday during Star Wars theme night when they play the Oshawa Generals. We'll be in the house too. 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

96.7. Tomorrow would be a nice day to squeeze in a round of golf if you can get the day off. Let's take a quick peek outside the Tourism Windsor Essex studio window now. Few clouds this evening with an overnight low of 11, a mix of sun and cloud tomorrow, and warming up to a high of 23 or 73 Fahrenheit. Then clear and sunny on Thursday with a high of 21 or 70.

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1: With an update from WindsorNewsToday.ca, I'm Mark Brown. Essex Windsor EMS paramedics will remain on the job after a tentative agreement was reached last night with the county. QP Local 2974 President James Jovanovich says the ratification vote will start later this week.
2: So we have two information sessions this Thursday and Friday. Ratification vote will open up electronically Friday evening after the final meeting.
1: Paramedics were ready to walk off the job Friday. Meanwhile, Unifor says it will move ahead with a strike vote against Stellantis. It will take place the weekend of October 17th. Talks between Stellantis and the union have been on hold for almost a month, with the future of the Brampton Assembly Plant a sticking point. Just a reminder to those following the municipal election in Tecumseh, you're invited to an all-candidates forum tonight at 6 at the Chicharro Club. Those vying for mayor, deputy mayor, town council, and school board trustee have been invited. It's hosted by the Tecumseh Reporter. If you can't make it, it will be streamed on the official Tecumseh website. The Windsor and District Labor Council has released its endorsements for certain election races across the region. Today's question of the day wants to know if endorsements from politicians, labor, or businesses affect your vote. Vote now at WindsorNewsToday.ca. Leamington is about to start at Wellington in Junior A hockey. In Junior C, Essex hosts Dresden. In the NHL, the Maple Leafs face Nashville in Toronto. The Red Wings play Ottawa at the Pizza Bowl. Down to 11 tonight with increasing cloudiness. Mostly sunny tomorrow and 24. Partly cloudy and 9 tomorrow night. 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

0: 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Congrats again to our friends with benefits. $1,000 cash winners this morning. Ainsley Lyons picked Carly Bell as her bestie and called in to win the money today.
1: I did. That's so awesome. Thank you so much, you guys.
0: Our pleasure. And we'll give away another $1,000 to two great friends tomorrow morning at 7:50.

96.7, Olivia Dean is on the way with Man I Need, and another one of her songs is the subject of a new lawsuit leaning into copyright infringement. We'll dig into it in just a bit.

0: 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There goes Olivia Dean. And say it ain't so, the Grammy award-winning artist is caught up in a plagiarism battle with a company overseeing the music of the late R&B singer Bill Withers, the man behind this classic from 1980.
1: Just the two of us. We can make it if we try. Just the two of us.
0: Oh, that's some good stuff. And just when you thought everyone was in love with Olivia Dean and her album, The Art of Loving, her record label and publishing company just got a lawsuit slammed against them, saying another song from that album called I've Seen It.
2: I've heard it laced in every song. Still the words all come out wrong. It doesn't always answer when you call.
0: Sounds very similar to the Bill Withers song.
1: I see the crystal raindrops fall, and the beauty of it all is when the sun comes shining through.
0: They claim it's too close to be a coincidence, and they're suing. What do you think?
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6: Mixed weather, a few clouds this evening with an overnight low of 11, a mix of sun and cloud tomorrow and warming up to a high of 23 or 73 Fahrenheit. Clear and sunny on Thursday and a high of 21 or 70.
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Mix 96.7. It's Fat Matt. I want to say hey to Noor on the job, and Tecumseh wants to hear the throwback from Jennifer Page, Crush. Nice request, Noor. Coming up for you in just a bit. Thanks so much for listening at work.

0: 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Look for a match at road closure to begin tomorrow as milling and paving work gets underway between Sprucewood Avenue and Titcomb Road. It'll remain closed until Friday.
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0: 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Great to have you on board this evening. It's Fat Matt here, a throwback from Mr. Big on deck, plus a look at your forecast. It is day two of our Friends with Benefits contest, your shot at winning $1,000 to split with your best friend. 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
2: 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I can't believe it. I have like a million people texting me right now. 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
3: Wow, we'll take a second to take a breath, because yeah, you're the winner of $500.
2: Thank you so much. I've been trying this contest for a while now. That's awesome.
4: Well, that's great. We were going to ask you if you've entered in the past or if this was your first time. So you've been trying each time, and finally you hear your name?
2: I did. That's so awesome. Thank you so much, you guys.
4: Now, did you have to set a reminder? You told us your friends are texting you like crazy, which is great. Did you set a reminder at 7:50, or are you usually here anyway while you get the kids out?
2: You know what? I usually put my AirPods on right as I'm getting the kids ready for school, and then I turn it on in the car if I'm in the car first.
0: Jay and Tori then asked Ainsley who her best friend was.
2: My best friend in the entire world is Carly Bell. We have known each other since grade school through thick and thin. She's always been there for me. She's my ride or die girl.
3: And what grade school did you guys go to?
2: Well, we went to high school together, but we've known each other since grade school. We went to Holy Names.
3: Oh, nice. Oh, amazing. Shout out Holy Names.
4: All right.
2: Yeah.
0: So then Carly Bell had a chance to call and win her $500.
5: Hi, I'm just calling for the Friends with Benefits contest.
4: Yeah, we just talked to Ainsley, and she had just the nicest things to say about you, Carly.
5: Yes, my best friend in the entire world.
3: Best friend in the entire world. She said that you guys go all the way back to, like, grade school age.
5: We do.
3: Knowing Ainsley has really paid off because, yeah, you've won $500.
5: Amazing. What a good start to the morning. She's an even better friend now, if that was possible.
0: Ladies, enjoy your $1,000 in winnings. And if you haven't entered yet, what are you waiting for? Mix967.ca to get in on this Friends with Benefits action.
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11: Mixed weather, a few clouds this evening with an overnight low of 11, a mix of sun and cloud tomorrow, and up to a high of 23 or 73 Fahrenheit. Then clear and sunny on Thursday and a high of 21 or 70.
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Have a great evening. I'm Fat Matt. I'll catch up with you again tomorrow afternoon at 2. Zara Larsson coming up. Coldplay, Taylor Swift's latest Patient Zero. And at 8:35, it's a Battle of the Sexes. 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
2: 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Now celebrating 25 years in Windsor, Essex County.
3: 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I can't believe it.
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0: Brittany, before you go, there's something I want you to have.
1: 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But wait a minute, isn't this...
0: Yeah, yes it is.
1: But I thought the old lady dropped it into the ocean in the air.
0: Well, baby, I went down and got it for you.